0: Adam. Hi, this is Delilah.
1: Good evening.
0: What can I do for you?
1: I like to play, have you dedicate a song to my best friend, my wife, Linda.
0: Isn't that nice that your wife is also your best friend?
1: Well, after 35 years, what else could she be? We do everything together. We're always together. We're not right now. I'm at my workshop. But then I know she's listening. And last year, on her birthday, with the help of my son and daughter, we surprised her with a surprise 50th birthday where we renewed our vows.
0: Aww.
1: In front of all of our friends and family. And my uncle was the one that married us 32 years ago, and he remarried us.
0: Oh, what a wonderful surprise.
1: And she had no idea.
0: Aren't you just the sweet, thoughtful hubby?
1: Oh, I'm just a big pussycat.
0: I will play a special song to celebrate the fact that you two are going to grow old together forever.

0: Do you ever wish that you had met your true love when you were younger? Oh, when you were more beautiful, before life beat you up. Do you ever wish you met them before and had started your family with them, had started with them? I always tell my husband, you should have come and found me. You should have come and found me. He's a few years older and he was in the military. I said, you should have come and found me. But the truth is, we would not have been right for each other back then because I was so broken and so immature and I made such bad choices. So in reality, God brought him to me right when he wanted him to, right when the timing was perfect. In just a moment, we're going to talk with a couple that found each other later in life, but it could not have been more perfect. Stay tuned for that story coming up next. 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
9: Say the holy water's watered down, and this town's lost its faith. Our colors will fade eventually. So if our time is running out, day after day, we'll make the mundane a masterpiece. Oh my, my, oh my, my love. I take one look at you, you're taking me.

0: welcome. This is Delilah.
1: Hi, Delilah. My name is Brandy.
0: Hi, Brandy. Welcome aboard. How are you tonight?
1: Blessed and just thankful.
0: I love to hear that. I'm constantly telling people, if they just develop an attitude of gratitude, everything in life gets better. And it sounds like you have that gratitude in your heart tonight.
1: Absolutely. Very thankful.
0: Tell me what you are most grateful for as we have this conversation. What's top three things on your heart?
1: It would be the husband I've been blessed with, my beautiful children, and Grace. He and I wish we had met so much younger, but we're so thankful for one another. It's his birthday this week on Thursday, and he's the greatest man ever. And our children, we are all just so blessed and thankful to be with one another for the family that God knit together.
0: And what is this wonderful man's name?
1: Chris.
0: Why do you grin so much when you think about your husband?
1: Because he understands how important the small things are to me. I grew up being someone that was impressed by super nice things, and I think he did too. And we got down to what's important, been through some things in our lives, lost our loved ones here and there. And with all that's happened in the world in these last 10 or so years, you just really begin to understand what matters and what's important. And he's someone that, while he's gorgeous and handsome and sexy and all of that, he has a heart for others and for making people feel important and loved. And he honors God in the way that he does it. He's a beautiful person.
0: So all of a sudden, the material things that used to sparkle and bedazzle the eyes, you're like, wait a minute, those have no value whatsoever.
1: Those things fade away, yes. I'm just thankful that we've learned to look at things differently now. Very thankful.
0: What song can I play for you and this handsome, gorgeous, wonderful man that makes you smile?
1: There's a song by Ed Sheeran. I think it's You Are Perfect, but it's a song that I'd love to dance with him too.
0: All right. If I find it, you guys pull over and have a nice slow dance, okay?
1: Oh, my word. What a blessing. We sure will. Thank you so much, Delilah.
0: God bless you.

0: Hello, my friend. How is your night going? Are you having a good night? A restful night? A peaceful night? Maybe you're already exhausted and the school year has just started and you're thinking, all the soccer games I've got to get the kids to and the practices, all of the fundraisers we've got going on, all the things that we've got to do. I'm already exhausted and I haven't even started the laundry tonight. That's okay, me neither. But I will be with you all night long. I will keep you company. I will help you as you help the kids get their homework done and get ready for bed. So come in, come in, come in and make yourself at home. 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

0: Kathy, thank you for calling. How are you this evening?
1: I'm great.
0: You're smiling. Who do you want to brag about?
1: My husband. We just celebrated our 20th year together.
0: You're kidding.
1: No.
0: You don't even sound, your voice doesn't even sound like you're 25 years old.
1: I'm 34.
0: You've been together 20 years and you're only 34. You fell in love at 14?
1: I did.
0: That's amazing.
1: It's been a long time. We've had our trials and tribulations, sure. In all the meantime, my relationship is even stronger.
0: Wow. What's your husband's name?
1: His name is Mark.
0: Okay, so you've known each other since you were kids. Tell me something about Mark that surprised you once you got married that you never would have imagined he would have had this quality, but it came out in him after you married.
1: He's a shy person in a social group, but he like talks your ear off. Once we got married, he was 19. It's like a whole new him. I mean, it wasn't like we were just like best friends instantaneously.
0: So even though you had been together dating for years, once you got married, more of his personality emerged?
1: It just kind of came out.
0: And if you wanted to tell him one thing on the radio that you just want him to hold in his heart and cherish, what would it be?
1: That I love him, and I hope to spend another 20 years together with him.
0: Only 20? You're going to be really young in 20 years, child.
1: Well, another many years.
0: So, how about 60 or 50?
1: I would love to spend 50 years with him.
0: There you go. All right, let me play a song for you.
1: Thank you.
0: Thank you. Have a great night.

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0: Shorter, the nights get longer. It's a time to snuggle up with the ones you love. It's time to read books and break out the crock pot. Love making dinners in the crock pot.

Tanya sent me a sweet letter that says, I have a story to tell you about my beloved Jason. 9 years ago, I met my soulmate. We fell in love and we had a child together. Since then, we've had three. My husband is absolutely amazing. We've had our good times and our hard times, but through it all, he still shows me how much he loves me. And I still get butterflies every time I see him or hear his voice. Even after all these years, that's how I feel every day. And I can't wait for our future to unfold. Love, Tanya.

0: Earlier, I was talking about my love for horseback riding. What do you love to do? What are your passions? Do you love to fish? Do you love to be in the great outdoors? Do you love to go camping? Do you love to travel? Maybe you're like my producer, Janie, and just the very thought of camping makes your skin crawl. Your idea of camping is staying like at a Best Western. No, you enjoy going to a day spa, maybe. What do you love to do? What brings you joy? Do you like to get away from the world? Maybe you love to read. Please tell me you're not spending all your time on devices. Please tell me you're not wasting this precious life you've been given watching, consuming junk on devices. Tell me you like to hike, you like to walk, you like to run, you like to ride bikes, you like to go, you like to spend time with your friends, you like to take your dog for a walk, you like to curl up with your cat and read a good book. 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

0: Hello, Darlene.
1: Hello, Delilah.
0: How are you?
1: I'm doing great.
0: Darlene, you wrote to us and told us that you had been in a terrible situation and that things have turned around for you. Tell us your story.
1: Well, actually, I'm doing really well since I, you know, been living on my own after coming out of the shelter and stuff.
0: Why were you in a shelter?
1: Why? Because of abusive relationship.
0: So it was a women's shelter to protect
1: right.
0: you?
1: Uh-huh.
0: And now, are you on your feet? Do you have an apartment?
1: Oh, yes, I have an apartment. I live on my own. I'm doing great.
0: So do you have any words of encouragement or advice for other women who are being abused?
1: Well, actually, trust in God. Just believe in yourself, and you can do it.
0: So believe in God and believe in yourself.
1: That's right. That's right.
0: So what are your plans for the future now that you're healing from the abuse of the past? What do you hope, what do you see yourself doing in the future?
1: Well, actually, I'm working with elderly. I do home health care, and I'm grateful to be able to put smiles on people's faces and just be able to make someone's day.
0: So through all that nonsense you went through, God's given you a compassionate heart.
1: Right. I've always had a compassionate heart, but it's even more so now.
0: Well, let me find a song for you and a song of hope for other people who might be in abusive relationships.
1: Okay, you know, the one great song that really touched my heart when I was in the shelter was The Greatest Love of All. I'll tell you what, that really, really says it all.

0: espresso. Every day I pick my kids up from school or at the dinner table, I say, what did you learn today? Tell me one fact, one thing that you learned. Doesn't have to be like a school fact. Can be something you learned about friendship, something you learned about your favorite teacher, something you learned riding on the bus. Hopefully not lyrics to inappropriate songs like my son was singing after he had been on the bus. I'm going to ask you the same thing. What is something you learned today? Don't ever stop learning. Don't ever stop being curious. Don't ever stop doing deep dives. I want you to be curious. I want you to ask the hard questions of yourself. I want you to ask the hard questions of yourself. I want you to always be curious about the natural world. Don't lose your sense of wonder. Don't lose your sense of curiosity. Don't ever stop learning, discovering, consuming knowledge and information and beauty. Don't ever lose your sense of wonder when it comes to intrinsic beauty, the beauty of a sunset on an autumn night, the beauty of the colors of the trees and the leaves starting to change, the wonderment of why they change and how photosynthesis works and why they dance before they say goodnight and fall gently to the ground. Don't ever lose that sense of wonder. 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Heroes like NYPD officer Pedro Garcia, who served at Ground Zero. 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

0: is this Philip?
1: Yes, it is.
0: Philip, welcome. What can I do for you?
1: Yes, ma'am. I want to know if I could have you dedicate a song to my wife and my kids.
0: What's your wife's name?
1: My wife's name's Robin.
0: And your children?
1: And it's Jimmy, Timmy, and David.
0: And what do you want to tell them?
1: I don't get to spend enough time at home. I work several different places and different part-time jobs, and I just want to tell them how much I love them, how I miss them, and I wish I could spend more time with them.
0: So you're gone out of economic necessity, not because you're a workaholic?
1: No, it's we need the extra money, and
0: there is no such thing as extra money, but you need the money.
1: Enough to survive.
0: So you're working hard so that you can provide for your family, but you wish you could be there with them.
1: Yes.

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0: Going to a pumpkin patch. Do you have a place you love to go for a fall picnic? Write to me and share your favorite autumn memories with me, and I will find a song as we celebrate the changing of the seasons.

0: Hi, Jamie.
1: Hi, Delilah.
0: How can I help you?
1: I was just wanting to call and let you know that it can happen.
0: It can happen. What's it and how did it happen?
1: Well, I've had a long, hard life, even though it's just 24 years, but I have a 5-year-old daughter, and I finally met a man that loved me and her as much as the world itself. And 2 years ago, I was told that I couldn't have any more children. And fortunately, we were very lucky, and I was able to get pregnant.
0: So you met a nice man, he married you, he's caring for your daughter, and now you're having a baby together.
1: Xander just turned a year old, so we already had him.
0: What's his name?
1: Xander. It's Alexander, but we call him Xander.
0: All right. So this is a song of hope and inspiration for all the single moms and dads out there who are feeling a little lonely tonight.
1: Yes, it is, because it can happen. There are guys out there, there are females out there that you just have to wait for it to come to you. It's not something you can just look for. It will come to you.

0: 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And in the process of this, they also train thousands of Ghanaian healthcare professionals. MercyShips.org is their website to volunteer, to donate, to support their miraculous work. Tonight's Delilah's Dilemma is from Andrew. He says, Delilah, I am in need of some serious help. I am a 26-year-old man, and I'm in love with a wonderful 26-year-old woman. We met a couple of years ago. We've been good friends since then. About 4 months ago, we became official boyfriend and girlfriend. We've gone out many times since then. We've always had a blast. Recently, another friend of ours told my girlfriend he is in love with her as well. She told him that she already has a boyfriend, but it has not resolved this dilemma. I want to help resolve it, but I am afraid that if my advice backfires, then I would lose them both as friends. What advice do you have for me? From Andrew. Andrew, two is company, and in this case, three is definitely a crowd. And I will have my advice for you coming up next. 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

Tonight's Delilah's Dilemma is from Andrew, who has a friend that a couple of months ago became a sweetheart and they decided to date. However, another friend of theirs has confessed to her that he loves her as well, and Andrew doesn't know what to do. Here's what you do, Andrew. You be true to yourself. That's what you do. And you pray, because God knows exactly who you should spend the rest of your life with. He knows exactly who your friend should spend the rest of his life with. Obviously, you can't both spend the rest of your lives with this one girl. So you're going to have to figure out who it is they're really meant to be with, or who it is she's really meant to be with. And that's going to take a lot of prayer and a little bit of time and you guys sorting through things. But the fact that you're friends and the fact that you're confronting it honestly and talking about it is good. It would be much worse if it was something that you weren't able to have out in the open and discuss. And if you are truly friends, whichever way she decides to go with you or with the other guy, or maybe with neither of you, hopefully, if you're true friends, that friendship will last no matter what. Good luck.

Are you having a really tough autumn? It just started, but there are some mountains that's just really high

0: that's hard to get over. Some mountains are so high, they're hard to climb. Mountains of pain, mountains of sadness, mountains of grief, mountains of insecurity. There are some mountains that are very, very hard to climb. And I am here to encourage you to keep going. And it's so hard when you just feel like giving up, but you got to keep going. And it's not that you ever get over the mountain to the other side, because with grief, there is no other side. There's just learning to coexist with the void. And that's okay. We are here to help you do that too. 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Celebrate with you whatever goodness that you are facing, whatever good things. We'll be back to help you climb those mountains of life. 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

0: Hello, Jane. This is Delilah. What can I do for you?
1: Hi, Delilah. I just wanted to share a story with you. It's a third time a charm story. I dated my boyfriend back when I was 16 in high school. And, of course, things didn't work out. And then at our 20-year reunion, we ran into each other again. And he was with somebody else, and I was married, and it didn't work out again. So just last year, I moved back up into the area, and I ran into him again. And the sparks flew again, except for he wasn't ready to open his heart. And it took about a year for him. And he's finally able to tell me he loves me, and we're going to spend the rest of our lives together. So I just wanted to tell him that I loved him very much, and I hope you can sing a song for him.
0: So... Are you sure that you're sure that you're sure that this is the one for you?
1: He is totally the one for me.
0: And is he sure that you're the one for him?
1: Absolutely.
0: Wow. Was he worth waiting for?
1: Oh, I cannot tell you. Yeah, God was watching over us for sure. So we both had really bad relationships in the past, and I am so happy to be back with him. So.
0: All right. In that case, I will find a great song for you.
1: Thank you so very much.

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0: Might be too, whether you're cozied up on the couch or still out and about driving on the roads, I'll be here a while longer to keep you company.

0: Hi, you've called the Delilah Show. Who is this?
1: Hi, my name's Julia, and I heard you talking about how if you feel like your heart was broken or whatever, and I could totally relate.
0: Who ripped your heart out of your chest?
1: Somebody who I was dating for 2 years. He said he wasn't ready to be committed, and like, I've never connected like that with anybody ever, and I know he felt the same way too, and he just went out and found a girlfriend.
0: Wait. First he said while he was with you, he didn't want to commit. He wasn't ready to commit. And then he went out and jumped into a committed relationship?
1: Yeah.
0: Wow. That hurts. That sucks.
1: Yeah.
0: You want to know the good news in all of this?
1: What?
0: Did you think that he was the one? Did you think that he was fabulous?
1: I did.
0: The good news is, there is somebody so much better just for you. And when the time is right, that person, your soulmate, will be in your life. So if you thought this guy was good or you thought this guy was cute, the one who's right for you is going to be 10 times better. And he will be totally into you. He won't be saying, I'm not ready for a commitment. He'll be saying, come on, let's go. Let's spend forever together.
1: Yeah, I know. It's so many mixed signals. That's what my friend said, the same thing, too.
0: The person that you are meant to be with will want to be with you, committed to you and you alone.
1: Right? Yeah.
0: So this was just practice. You know, like if you're on a sports team or you're on a gymnastics team or you're on a chess team and you have to practice before the big event. He was practice. Yeah.
1: You're right.
0: You learn something about relationships. You learn some things about yourself. You take the good and you let go of the bad and you wait until God brings Mr. Wonderful into your life, okay?
1: Yeah, you're right. Yeah, I listen to you all the time. That's amazing that you said that's so cool talking to you.
0: Well, I had a lot of practice before I found Mr. Right.
1: Okay.
0: I had to wait a long time to find the person who adored me and would move heaven and earth for me. And let me tell you, when you are with somebody where you feel insecure or you don't know where they stand or you don't know what they want, you go crazy.
1: Yeah.
0: But when you're with somebody that will move heaven and earth for you, would crawl across shards of broken glass to be with you, it is heaven.
1: That's what I want.
0: So just be patient.
1: Thank you so much, Delilah.

0: keeping you company on a Wednesday night. How was your day today? Did you get a lot accomplished? Did you spend some time with someone you love? Wednesdays are usually big family nights in my little town. Whatever you're doing, if you are driving home right now, I am here for you. 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

wrote to me and said, Delilah, I'm hoping you could play a song for my best friend, Elaine. We've been friends for 22 years now. She's been there for me through thick and thin, and we have grown a lot over the years. She just moved last year to another city. Makes it hard to see her, even though she's only 3 hours away. But we talk all the time, and we email each other. It's just that I miss her so. Please tell her I'll always be there for her, no matter where we end up or how many miles apart we might be. 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

0: time for me to slip out of here and take off into the darkness if I didn't get to your request or dedication. 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Do me a favor. 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
1: Let's talk Derry, New Hampshire, where small-town charm meets big-time history. 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Yep, first American in space. Robert Frost lived here too, so poetry, totally in the air. 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Friendly people, great trails, cool shops, what's not to love? 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

0: 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We'll have mainly clear skies for the early morning, low 41. And later today, sunny, a light breeze, highs around 65. 30 minutes of today's best music on the way. Bruno Mars, Jonas Brothers, Katy Perry, and more next.
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Benson Boone with Sorry I'm Here for Someone Else, 95.7 WZID. We'll have mainly clear skies for the early morning, low 41. Later today, sunny and breezy and 65. Coming up at 5 a.m., we have New Hampshire in the morning. 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

0: Ella Langley with Susan Texas on 95.7 WZID. Mainly clear skies for the early morning, 41. Later today, sunny and breezy, 65. And 30 minutes of today's best music on the way. 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

0: 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Good morning. New Hampshire in the morning on the way. We'll have sunshine today, breezy 65. Clouds move in tonight, down to 47, and partly sunny tomorrow, maybe a spot shower. Highs around 64. 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
1: Good morning. A potential nor'easter is headed toward New Hampshire Saturday. A harvest moon is expected. Now, without a nor'easter, that means higher high tides and lower low tides. Add in a storm, and there is a potential for flooding, according to meteorologists. We'll continue to monitor this storm and keep you updated. A 16-year-old Pelham student was seriously injured after a car struck an e-scooter yesterday morning. Police say the student was going against the flow of traffic at Atwood Road, and a car struck the student as the vehicle was making a right-hand turn. That student suffered serious non-life-threatening injuries. The crash remains under investigation. A local contractor is facing legal trouble after people claim he took thousands of dollars for incomplete work, a fraudulent rental, and business investments. Santonio Silva has been named in several civil lawsuits, one dating back nearly a decade, with complaints expanding beyond standard contracting disputes. One complaint alleged that Silva took $35,000 from a Nashville woman for a business and a property in North Carolina that state officials allege did not exist. Silva has pleaded not guilty. In sports, Red Sox beat the Guardians last night 1-0. They play again tonight at 6:45. 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Sunny today, a high 70 degrees. Partly cloudy this evening, overnight low 43, and then mostly cloudy, breezy tomorrow, maybe a shower in the afternoon.

0: Afternoon, high 68. 42 degrees at WZID.
1: Thursday is here, September 24th. You know what that brings, right? You remember this from last year. It's Mofongo Day. It's one of the favorite foods down in Puerto Rico.
0: Oh.
1: It's either a fruit or a vegetable, I'm not sure.
0: Oh, we'll need to look that up.
1: Mofongo, it's delicious.
0: Sounds terrible.
1: It's also Remember Me Thursday. That is for your pets.
0: Oh.
1: Your pets remember me. Remember me. Yeah, Callie, I remember you every second because you remind me. Also, punctuation day today. What if it was a punk song?

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0: 95.7 WZID, New Hampshire, the morning meal market, taking a trip back to the 80s. Woo! Way back.
1: Yep.
0: Way back. 40 years ago for that song. 40 years.
1: 40. Just 40?
0: I know. Blow your mind with some other songs coming up here on New Hampshire.
1: Oh, my goodness.
0: Thursday morning, it's here, September 24th. Not a good week here in Manchester for bridges.
1: You nailed that. Wow.
0: Queen City Bridge closed indefinitely because of structural issues. Mm-hmm. Then yesterday, about, 7:45, we first started getting the calls about 293 North. Backups all over the place. Then somebody said, there's a vehicle over the bridge. Like, what?
1: Right. In the water.
0: Well, you sit there, you wonder, how does that happen?
1: Right.
0: Because, A, there's, the guard side rails there.
1: You think the guardrails would hold, but not. Physics says no.
0: Well, that physics, but the truck must have been moving pretty good for the guy from Fall River, Massachusetts.
1: Who's fine, by the way.
0: He's fine. This is the craziest thing. So he hit the side of the bridge, over the bridge. I don't know how this happened, and the truck landed. It must have gone face down and then, you know, fallen backwards, so it just...
1: Well, it was empty. It didn't have anything in it, so it righted itself because it will float because of the air pockets.
0: So, where'd you hear that?
1: I was a lifeguard. No, I was a lifeguard. I had to learn this stuff.
0: So anyway, the truck went in and ripped the cab open. Mm-hmm. So the driver was able to get out and sit on the roof and wait for the rescue people to come get him. That's crazy.
1: Mm-hmm.
0: Good thing he's okay. And then... Other people were injured.
1: He's so lucky.
0: Other people were injured, especially a minor that got hurt and in the hospital. We don't know the severity of the injuries, but six-car pileup, just eesh. They're asking people for help. You know, do you have video of it? Because a lot of people have dash cams.
1: Yeah.
0: So if you have that, you know, reach out to the
1: state police.
0: Yeah,
1: they're just trying to figure out how this, you know,
0: how did this happen?
1: Led to it.
0: Well, if you've ever driven in that area, you're going along. A lot of people take a right to go up to 293 towards Manchester, where they stay straight, right? Where it becomes 101 into Bedford.
1: Right.
0: And then you've got exit 2, Brown Ave, coming on there. Mm-hmm. So everybody's trying to zigzag around. So it sounds to me like it's just... One car was trying to get in the same spot as the other car, and next thing you know, the guy's over. Woo!
1: Yeah.
0: Not expecting that on a Wednesday morning, was he?
1: No.
0: Wow. So...
1: No, the way people zigzag there is
0: Oh, I know.
1: Scary.
0: I've been, right? I've been. It's like, and people, you know, even from the mall back, that exit, because you got to get over to the left if you're staying on 293. Otherwise, you get off the Brown Ave exit. You don't mean to.
1: Right.
0: So that's even.
1: Yep.
0: A cluster, as they say.
1: It's a challenge.
0: So, but I'm glad, you know, everybody's okay. And then on top of that, you got a nor'easter on the way. With the full moon, like you said.
1: Mm-hmm.
0: I heard you say that. Yeah,
1: yeah, that's the rub.
0: Because it causes higher high tides.
1: Yeah.
0: Full moon tides. So that's when you have an issue with the coast.
1: Mm-hmm. And flooding.
0: Yep. So flooding. So get your sandbags ready. Here we go. And it's only September.
1: Happy fall, y'all.
0: Happy fall. It's WZID.
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0: 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It's New Hampshire in the morning. There goes One Direction. Yesterday, I got my hair cut. New hairstylist at the salon that I go to, right?
1: Okay.
0: And I asked her if she was going to see the Jonas Brothers over the weekend, Saturday night.
1: Yeah, as at a SNHU Arena.
0: So she said, yeah, you know, it's funny. Last time they were here in December, my girlfriend and I went and we stood outside, tried to watch them leave when they, after the concert.
1: Yes. You know,
0: we think we saw them leave. So
1: you
0: good.
1: Think?
0: That's good. Yeah. I said, so you didn't go to the show? No, no, no. We were jonesing for some ice cream. So we went to Ben and Jerry's and then went down to...
1: Okay.
0: See Jonas Brothers leave. Yeah.
1: Yeah.
0: We're young, we're hungry and starving. We couldn't afford the tickets at the time.
1: Oh.
0: And she goes, and plus I'm more of a One Direction fan.
1: Yeah.
0: That's what she said.
1: Okay.
0: I thought that was hilarious.
1: Uh-huh.
0: But she's looking forward to maybe going to the show this Saturday. Well, I told her, I said, if you listen to WZID, we have free tickets.
1: We do.
0: So you got two more chances to win today and tomorrow.
1: Mm-hmm.
0: Tickets in to see Jonas Brothers.
1: On Saturday.
0: The Burning Up Tour all over again.
1: All over.
0: All again. Over again. There you go. So they've been talking about it, and they're getting ready to get here. And they got a show, I think, Friday night first, and then they'll be here on Saturday. So right during the heart of the nor'easter that's here. So.
1: Oh, good.
0: There's a look, the show's inside, right?
1: Yeah.
0: It'll be fine.
1: Yeah, nothing to worry about.
0: Just bring that umbrella and fall weather gear just to get into the place. You're walking from the parking lot, right? Anyway, so there you go. Jonas Brothers tickets on the way.
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4: Good morning. A 16-year-old Pelham student seriously injured after a car struck an e-scooter yesterday morning. Police say the student was going against the flow of traffic on Atwood Road, and a car struck the student as the vehicle was making a right-hand turn. The student suffered serious injuries. The crash remains under investigation. A contractor is facing legal troubles after police claim he took thousands of dollars for incomplete work and a fraudulent rental and business investments. Antonio Silva has been named in several civil lawsuits with complaints expanding beyond standard contracting disputes. One complaint alleged Silva took $35,000 from a Nashville woman for a business and property in North Carolina that state officials allege did not exist. Silva has pleaded not guilty. A potential nor'easter is headed toward New Hampshire Saturday. A harvest moon is expected now. Without a nor'easter, that means higher high tides and lower low tides. If you add in the storm, according to meteorologists, there's potential for flooding. We'll continue to monitor this storm and keep you updated. In sports, Red Sox beat the Guardians last night 1-0. They play again tonight at 6:45. 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Sunny today, high 70 degrees. Partly cloudy this evening, overnight low 43, and mostly cloudy tomorrow, breezy. Maybe a shower in the afternoon, high 68. 44 degrees at WZID.
5: All right, so you know one of the biggest arguments couples have these days?
4: Yeah?
5: How much you spend on groceries.
4: Oh.
5: Hey, look, you wanted the chips. I'm sorry. 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
4: Yep. You wanted the big bag.
5: Right?
4: Family size.
5: You need to not eat them in one sitting. Mm-hmm. Sorry, honey.
4: Yeah.
5: I'm just saying that stuff. 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
4: Sure.
5: Eyes.
4: Okay.
5: Hey, Abby's on the way with her joke.
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2: Certainly does help with division.
3: Division, yeah.
2: Division.
3: Yeah.
2: Abby, a programming note on the 12th of October.
3: I believe
2: that is Columbus Day.
3: Mm-hmm.
2: Abby will be stopping by the studio in the 7 o'clock hour.
3: Yay.
2: Just to say hello and let us know what her plans are because she's graduated high school.
3: That's it.
2: College starts.
3: She's on to the big time.
2: For her in January.
3: Mm-hmm.
2: I'm sure her dad is...
3: crying.
2: Gonna have a hard time with that.
3: Yep.
2: Anyway, so just so you know, tune in and see what Abby has to say.

0: It's New Hampshire in the morning, 95.7 WZID. Neil, Marga, Emily. What? Travel day for Emily today. So.
1: Yep, she's on her way home. She's back to the U.S.
0: After all the traffic she had to deal with yesterday.
1: Yeah.
0: She's like, I can't. No, she's actually got her flight is only, she's like on the road right now.
1: I can't.
0: Heading back here to the Manchester area. So yep. She's happy to be home after 4 weeks on the road again.
1: Yeah.
0: Back in studio
1: but tomorrow. With a great show.
0: Yes. So she had a wonderful time with that. So yesterday we were just talking about the truck driving over the bridge, splashing into the water. The driver, thankfully, okay. Hopefully they sort this all out and somehow we get the results of how this happened.
1: Yeah. I mean, I...
0: Come on, horrible drivers of New Hampshire. Somebody's got to post that on their video.
1: Preliminary reports were there is a SUV that sideswiped.
0: Oh, the truck.
1: The truck. And that's how it veered off. Whew. The bridge. Sadly.
0: Everybody's jockeying for position there. Yep. It's 8 o'clock in the morning. I gotta get to where I gotta go.
1: Yeah.
0: I remember we heard from a woman yesterday. She says, she started talking about the traffic and she's like, yeah, I'm gonna be late to work. It was 8 o'clock. What time do you have to be there? Eight?
1: Eight?
0: Yeah, you're already late.
1: You're definitely late.
0: You're definitely late, but I'm sure you're not the only person stuck in that. Meanwhile, up in Concord, we were dealing with the same thing.
1: Yeah.
0: 393, right?
1: Oh my gosh, what a mess.
0: Ay, ay, ay.
1: What a mess.
0: So just not a good day on the roads yesterday.
1: No.
0: So.
1: Let's make today better.
0: Seriously. And I always have former Governor Sununu in my mind, you know, just talking about how great it is to get around New Hampshire.
1: Yes.
0: Because, you know, you try to get into Boston, it's always slow.
1: Yeah.
0: And
1: well, yesterday wasn't a good example.
0: Yeah. And this is why our favorite Facebook page next to WZID Manchester's is Horrible Drivers of New Hampshire.
1: Yeah. It's your fault. You made me watch it, and now I can't stop.
0: No. That was Jimmy Carter, who sometimes fills in for you. He was the one that brought it up at first. I started watching it.
1: And
0: I said,
1: then
0: you got to see
1: it. I started watching
0: it. You got to see this. And yeah, we saw it, and
1: yeah,
0: there you go. Every day it just shows up, and there's another one. You'll shake your head. You're like, people don't even know what a solid yellow line means anymore on the car.
1: They know. I think they know, Neil. They're not paying attention. They don't care.
0: Or what a flashing red light with a school bus and the stop sign that's out to the side. They don't know what that means either because, you know, why stop at a school bus? You don't stop at a stop sign, right?
1: Yeah. No, I had a guy on Elm Street yesterday. And you know the lanes that are designated for left and they kind of bump them out.
0: Mm-hmm.
1: He just went straight through like it was his passing lane. Instead of going left, he just went straight through so he could pass all the cars and then bump back into the regular lane.
0: I saw that yesterday. Same thing. Somebody was in. I should check my camera. I'm trying to think what intersection I was stopped at. And somebody was, again, in the lane to turn left and took a right.
1: Ugh.
0: Oh, I know right where it was.
1: And cut in front of everybody.
0: Yes, cut in front of everybody. So do you know where the new Noria station is in Bedford?
1: Yes.
0: Across from the Dunkin' Donuts there and all that? Yeah, right there. So they were in the left lane, like they were going to turn towards, they were coming down from where Target was and turn in.
1: Yeah.
0: Went into the Noria station.
1: Oh my gosh.
0: Over near where the car wash is.
1: Changed my mind. Okay, everybody wait.
0: But the red light was red and they just went anyway.
1: Why can't people
0: and come in front of everybody?
1: Wait for one or two cars anymore?
0: Or just make your turn and come back. God forbid.
1: Why? What? When did we lose our patience?
0: I don't know.
1: COVID,
0: I guess.
1: I don't know.
0: You had all that time on your hands back in COVID.
1: We just lost our patience.
0: Life is a rush. Yeah, that's where I was. I'll have to check my dash cam, see if it caught
1: it. Oh my gosh.
0: Because I was sitting there waiting to go up. That's where I went, to Target.
1: Yeah.
0: And yeah, I saw the person coming down. Just right into the Noria, over where the car washes, Golden Nozzle. I mean, listen, no harm, no foul, but really?
1: I know, but it could have been.
0: It's all about me on the road. This is what I always laugh at. You'll leave a building. And a person will hold the door open for you. Oh, have a nice day. Then get in the car and try and run you off the road.
1: That's right. That's so right.
0: I don't know what happens.
1: Oh my gosh.
0: When we get behind the wheel, but anyway, enough of that. 5:48 on New Hampshire in the morning. Speaking of traffic, what's going on out there?
1: Yeah, it's very light out there right now. Of course, Queen City Bridge still closed. They're doing some inspections on the bridge to figure out when and if they can open it and how they can repair it, but that's between 2nd Street and Sundial Ave, so you've got Brown Ave as an option as well as Granite Street. Other than that, 293 is okay this morning, not hearing any problems over there. You're doing okay from Concord down to Manchester on 93 South and then through to Salem, not losing any time there. You're okay on the Everett Turnpike so far. Remember, they are still removing the toll plaza there, so there's still some lane restrictions and they're switching that up So just be aware of that as you approach it. Other than that, you're doing okay on 101 and no problems towards the seacoast. That's the latest from the WZID Traffic Network.
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1: I know why Tom Cruise was talking to Taylor Swift.
0: Oh boy.
1: We'll explain next in Hollywood Dirt.
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3: Okay, is this fact or fiction? Tom Hanks' wife, Rita Wilson, says she's got a back tattoo and it's pretty big.
4: Yeah,
3: there was an Instagram photo of it. It's a cross tattoo across her back.
4: Henna or fake.
3: Yeah.
4: AI.
3: Most
4: people want to see what they look like in the 80s. Yeah. She just wants to see what she looks like with a back tattoo.
3: Okay.
4: On AI.
3: I'll buy that. Yeah. Melissa McCarthy from Bridesmaids and so many other movies. Sure. So she's going to star as JonBenet Ramsey's mother, Patsy, in an upcoming Netflix series. And she says that she's taking the positive side, that because Patsy was blamed at some point for the murder of JonBenet, and she says in her heart as an actress, she's taking the positive side of it.
4: Okay.
3: So we'll see how that goes. We were talking about Tom Cruise talking with Taylor Swift at the football game that he was at watching all of them. He says it would be amazing to make movies with her.
4: He's just trying to boost his own image, right? Yeah, get a younger person.

0: 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Neil and Margaret. Love the name of that band. Chumbawamba. Just a great Chumbawamba. That's all you need to know, right? Chumbawamba. Taking you back to the 90s with that one. 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Up to the 2026s, the Jonas Brothers making their way to SNHU Arena on Saturday. They may have to take a rowboat up from Boston.
1: Yeah.
0: Or a motorboat.
1: Something.
0: One or the other. Mm-hmm. But, you know, they have a podcast together. And we played this later yesterday morning. We're still trying to figure out, you know, what they were trying to talk about.
1: Yeah.
0: How they were trying to make New Hampshire sound good.
2: I feel like New Hampshire's having a moment.
3: Dude. Oh, it's big.
2: It's heavy, it's, right? Am I the only one that's, I'm hearing a lot about New Hampshire right now.
4: People in the Hamptons this last weekend were saying like, oh yeah, we're going to New Hampshire next weekend.
2: They're talking about New Hampshire. Yeah.
4: Hamptons is talking about going to New Hampshire. So that's interesting. That's the thing. And I'm not really a Hamptons guy, so this was cool.
2: It's giving whale belt, but...
4: It is very okay whale belt.
3: I have no idea what that means.
2: It's giving popped Abercrombie collar, but...
3: Oh, you know, now I know what you're talking about.
0: Now I know what you're talking about.
1: I don't.
0: Abercrombie... New Hampshire is not preppy. That's all I have to say, Jonas Brothers.
1: Wow.
0: I mean, maybe the Hamptons are bringing preppy to SNHU Arena on Saturday night.
1: I don't know, but I love the enthusiasm. I just have no idea what they're saying.
0: Whale belt was the whole thing. Whale belt, meaning, you know, you've got one of those fancy belts on with the whales on it, spouting whales.
1: Okay.
0: Like you're from Nantucket.
1: All right.
0: Or the Hamptons. And you're popping your collar and your Abercrombie shirt.
1: Are we supposed to be excited that the people in the Hamptons want to come here? Because I like the people here going to the concert.
0: I don't think we really care.
1: Okay.
0: But I do know this. We have a pair of tickets we'll give away soon here on WZID.
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1: good morning. A potential nor'easter is headed toward New Hampshire. Now, Saturday, a harvest moon is expected without a nor'easter. That means higher high tides and lower low tides. Add in a storm, and that's potential for flooding. According to meteorologists, we'll continue to monitor this storm and keep you updated. A 16-year-old Pelham student seriously injured after a car hit an e-scooter yesterday morning. Police say the student was going against the flow of traffic on Atwood Road, and the car hit the student as the vehicle was making a right-hand turn. The student suffered serious but non-life-threatening injuries. The crash remains under investigation. A local contractor facing legal troubles after people claim he took thousands of dollars for incomplete work, a fraudulent rental, and business investments. Antonio Silva has been named in several lawsuits, one dating back nearly a decade, with complaints expanding beyond standard contracting disputes. One complaint alleged that Silva took $35,000 from a Nashville woman for a business and property in North Carolina that state officials alleged did not exist. Silva has pleaded not guilty. In sports, Red Sox beat the Guardians last night 1-0. They play again tonight at 6:45. 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Sunny today, high 70 degrees. Partly cloudy this evening, overnight low 43. Mostly cloudy tomorrow. Breezy, maybe a shower in the afternoon. High 68. 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
0: Thursday, September 24th. It's Mofongo Day.
1: Mofongo.
0: It's fun to say that word, Mofongo.
1: Yeah.
0: Basically, it's plantains that are deep fried. It's a special dish when you go down to Puerto Rico.
1: Okay.
0: Donna and I were down there a few years ago. We had it. It's good.
1: And plantains are like bananas.
0: Yes.
1: What's the difference? Are they? Is it the consistency? Or?
0: They're a little bit more chewy.
1: Okay.
0: If that's, yeah. If that's.
1: That's what I thought.
0: I'm thinking that. Mofongo. It's good. Remember me Thursday. That's about your pet, you know. Don't forget. Let me out. Let me out.
1: Yeah.
0: I
1: gotta
0: pee.
1: Hello.
0: Also, punctuation day today. What if you turn punctuation into a punk song? It would sound like this. Excellent.

0: use your dots and squiggles, or else we're lost in your text!
1: Nobody uses question marks anymore, periods, any of that stuff, right?
2: Right.

0: 95.7 WZID, New Hampshire in the morning. Thanks for getting up with us on your Thursday morning. Neil and Marga, Emily off today. Travel day for her.
1: Travel.
0: At the airport now, getting ready to take flight. Across the border.
1: From old Canada.
0: Across the border. That can't be a long flight from Niagara Falls to
1: I wouldn't think
0: here,
1: so.
0: But back. Back here, and then she's got a day planned full of stuff already.
1: Mm-hmm.
0: She's got stuff she has to do. So
1: yep.
0: Emily would be back in studio.
1: Sounds like Emily.
0: Tomorrow. Hey, answer me this question. Why is it we want restaurant food to taste like home cooked? And home cooked food tastes like restaurant food?
1: That's weird.
0: Don't we do, isn't that though?
1: It's true though. No, it's absolutely true.
0: You go to this place, just like home cooking.
1: Right, just like home. Well, why don't you stay home then?
0: Right?
1: Instead of paying for that. I want to pay for you to make me a home-cooked meal.
0: Right.
1: Well, okay.
0: Okay, home-cooked meal. Now, the problem is it's easier just to go to a restaurant,
1: yes,
0: to eat and pay for
1: sure
0: it.
1: Sure is.
0: Off you go. Off you go.
1: That I understand.
0: Yes. Yes, but it tastes like home cooking. And then mm-hmm. you get there, oh, I got to make it just like the restaurant made it.
1: Yeah.
0: You know why? Because they use lots of butter and salt. That's all.
1: They use all the things that my doctor says, no.
0: All the things you need to limit or, no, you know, be cautious with.
1: Yeah.
0: Yeah. No, you don't want that.
1: Mm-mm.
0: All that salt.
1: No.
0: And, oh, yeah, dude.
2: No.
0: Okay. Should I eat this, Doc?
2: No.
0: Okay. How about that?
2: No.
1: Add some butter?
3: Yum, yum.
1: I'd like to.
0: And then by the end of the day.
3: Oh, my God.
0: Exactly.
1: Right.
0: Feel the same way, my mm-hmm. man. Thursday morning, hopefully traffic's a little bit smoother today. We had a mess out there yesterday, both in Concord, here
1: did.
0: In Queen City as well.
1: Yep, fingers crossed.
0: With the Queen City Bridge closed. And, you know, that, I'm sure, caused a lot more cars to be on Route 293 yesterday morning.
1: Yes.
0: And that accident and where the truck went over the... Now, at first they said,
1: over,
0: what, 20 feet?
1: It went
0: feet?
1: Through the guardrail.
0: No, I'm just saying over the bridge and into the water.
1: Yep.
0: But... they said 22 feet at first. Then they were saying about 100. And I think it's about 80 feet. Still, yeah. That's a long way down.
1: It's not a plunge anybody would want to take.
0: Thank
1: anybody.
0: Goodness the driver is okay. But
1: yes.
0: Can't wait to hear his story.
1: Wow.
0: Coming up tonight on Chronicle,
1: Lucky.
0: We talk to the driver mm-hmm. of the truck. Dateline, Fall River, Massachusetts. Heading up to New Hampshire.
1: Yeah, what and, you know, also great job, first responders. Wow.
0: Right, yes. To get him out of the water, first of all. And then the gentleman with the giant tow truck.
1: Yeah.
0: I've seen those tow trucks driving around, but I've never seen them in action.
1: No, not like that.
0: And to that one yesterday, pulling that giant truck, a 30-something foot truck, mm-hmm. out of the water.
1: Yeah.
0: That, like as a kid, that was the trucks you played with in your backyard.
1: Oh, yeah.
0: I did that all the time.
1: Oh, my gosh, yes.
0: So the tow truck driver, they said they were nervous because, you know, there's obviously water moving in the Merrimack River.
1: Yeah.
0: And so they were worried that the flow of the water when they started picking the truck up was going to drag it towards the bridge.
1: Oh, that would have been a big problem.
0: And so there would have been, so fortunately sure. they were able to get it up out of the water fast enough.
1: Wow.
0: So it didn't start dragging.
1: Mm-hmm.
0: Would have been a mess. But before you go by there today, all you see are the oil stains on the ground.
1: Yeah.
0: And just they put up the barriers there so nobody else takes a ride off the
1: exactly,
0: side of the bridge.
1: Exactly, exactly. But the weight that has to be on the crane to be able to stay level to pick up the truck just amazes me.
0: And on the bridge.
1: Yeah.
0: Think about all that. That bridge yeah. held all that.
1: Yes.
0: And that's
1: yeah.
0: what I was thinking.
1: Good
0: I
1: point.
0: Said, I was thinking, with all these bridge closers, right? So we got the one here, then there's another one, what, over in Hudson
1: Nashua? Nashua, yeah. The Veterans Memorial Bridge.
0: They've got a crack.
1: Yep. And that's out of safety. Yep. That's a precaution until they can figure out if it actually is a danger.
0: So I was concerned that they were going to have to close part of 293 after a truck drove over the edge.
1: Yeah.
0: Fortunately.
1: Right?
0: Fortunately, they don't have to do that. I drove by there this morning and it was smooth sailing. Then again, it was before 4 a.m. So
1: well,
0: just me and
1: another
0: car.
1: Which you would hope for smooth, smooth sailing at that time.
0: Well, you would hope. Anyway, I was expecting, though, to see the inspectors coming along at 293.
1: Oh, by exit 4 at 293.
0: Yeah, but they were probably long gone by the time I got there this morning.
1: Well, so. That makes me nervous because did they figure it out faster?
0: Well, they only had a certain area to check,
1: yes.
0: right? So I could probably see it a little bit better. I don't know.
1: We'll 6:17
0: on New Hampshire in the morning. Speaking of traffic, anything going on out there now?
1: No, you're okay right now. It's a very good ride compared to yesterday. It's a very good ride compared to any day right now. No problems on any of the major highways. You're doing okay on 93 coming down through the hooks at tolls. Not losing any time through Manchester, Londonderry, Windham, and Salem, all in good shape. 293 is okay today. 101 heading towards the seacoast. That's at the speed limit. And the Everett Turnpike, you're seeing increasing volume, but no slowdown so far through the Bedford tolls and heading down into Merrimack and Nashua. Coming into Massachusetts, you're seeing increasing volume, maybe tap the brakes through Andover, but otherwise you're doing okay so far. And a reminder, in Manchester, the Queen City Bridge remains closed between 2nd Street and Sundial Ave, and now we're down in one lane on the Veterans Memorial Bridge from Hudson into Nashua. That's the latest from the WZID Traffic Network.
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0: 95.7 WZID, New Hampshire, the morning. Neil and Margaret was talking about yesterday's traffic accident, the truck going over the edge. And
1: yes.
0: Kyle heard me say something about, the oil stains on the side of the road that were left there after the accident. What did you have to say about that?
2: There were more than oil stains left on that bridge on 293.
1: Oh, Kyle.
2: Just
0: yes,
2: so you know.
0: Yeah, the skid marks. I saw them.
2: Yeah, that's right.
0: Oh, Kyle. You went there.
1: Yep.
0: And I followed right down that path.
1: You did.
0: I went up the bridge just like you did. So, New Hampshire in the morning. Questions to start your day. I have another one right after Ms. Madonna. WZID.

0: 95.7 WZID. It's New Hampshire in the morning. Neil, Margo, Emily's off today. Oh, I got some good stuff coming up. Matter of fact,
1: especially... Well, you always have good stuff.
0: Tickets to Jonas Brothers tickets. Okay. But I went through my contacts the other day.
1: Yes.
0: Through my phone. Mm-hmm. Just editing numbers, some numbers, and removing some. Mm-hmm. I look at, like, why do I have this person?
1: You took the time to do that?
0: I was doing that yesterday, a little bit. You know, just because there were some people, I'm like, I don't need this person anymore. Why is this person anymore? But I realized with all the people that we've talked to over the years, celebrity-wise, I have zero contacts with any celebrities. Zero. Do you have any?
1: I don't believe you.
0: No, I have zero contacts with any celebrities.
1: I don't know.
0: The biggest celebrity is you and Emily in my contact.
1: Oh, that's not... Well, Emily's bigger than
0: Sorry, Josh Chiefy. I mean, you're a celebrity, too.
1: I don't.
0: You're just a notch below them.
1: That's not much.
2: You're the only celebrities that I know, so...
0: You say celebrity where?
1: I don't...
0: That's what I'm saying.
1: It depends on what you consider a celebrity.
0: No, but somebody that's famous.
1: I have politicians... I don't know.
0: I'm thinking more of the Hollywood word.
1: Politicians
0: and famous.
1: You and I both have a couple of comedians that are pretty cool.
0: Yeah.
1: But that's it. Mm. I don't think I have anything else. Mm. Let's see. No pink.
0: There's
1: no.
0: My question
1: I
0: for
1: wish
0: you.
1: I had pink.
0: There's my question for you at 603-666-0957. Who's the most famous person in your phone right now?
1: I'm going through
3: New
1: it.
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1: Good morning. A 16-year-old Pelham student seriously injured after a car struck an e-scooter yesterday morning. Police say the student was going against the flow of traffic on Atwood Road, and a car struck the student as the vehicle was making a right-hand turn. The student suffered serious injuries. The crash remains under investigation. A contractor is facing legal troubles after police claim he took thousands of dollars for incomplete work and a fraudulent rental and business investments. Antonio Silva has been named in several civil lawsuits with complaints expanding beyond standard contracting disputes. One complaint alleged Silva took $35,000 from a Nashua woman for a business and property in North Carolina that state officials allege did not exist. Silva has pleaded not guilty. A potential nor'easter is headed toward New Hampshire Saturday. A harvest moon is expected now. Without a nor'easter, that means higher high tides and lower low tides. If you add in the storm, according to meteorologists, there's potential for flooding. We'll continue to monitor this storm and keep you updated. In sports, Red Sox beat the Guardians last night 1-0. They play again tonight at 6:45. 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Sunny today, high 70 degrees. Partly cloudy this evening, overnight low 43, and mostly cloudy tomorrow, breezy. Maybe a shower in the afternoon, high 68. 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Try their all-new beverages like the crafted soda or the refresher at McDonald's. 43 degrees at WZID.
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1: Ooh, stay tuned.
2: This has been a Jonas Brothers alert. Wanted to give you a heads up on that, all right? 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Closer and closer.
1: Closer to tickets.
2: 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They're on the way here on New Hampshire in the morning. WZ.

0: 95.7 WZID. It's New Hampshire in the morning. Yes, so between now and 7 o'clock, Jonas Brothers tickets. Joe Bros.
1: This Saturday.
0: Saturday night, SNHU Arena. The Burning Up tour all over again. They were here in December.
1: Yeah.
0: The woman who cut my hair yesterday said she waited outside to see them leave. I'm like, why didn't you just go in and see them do the show?
1: Yeah.
0: She goes, I was poor at the time.
1: Oh.

0: I could afford either tickets to the show or go to Ben and Jerry's for ice cream, so I got the ice cream.
1: Okay.
0: Anyway, so those are coming up here at WZID. All right, latest trend. Are you ready for this one?
1: I think so.
0: Scratching salons. So you know when you walk through the mall now, there's a lot of those places that, you know, some of the stores that used to sell stuff, now they do massages?
1: Yes.
0: You know the one, there's one right over by Best Buy in the Mall of New Hampshire.
1: I've seen it.
0: Now it's scratching salons. 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
1: Okay, that gives me ick.
0: Somebody was online, saw a you know, just one of those videos where a wife was scratching the husband's back.
1: Yeah.
0: Noticed tons of people saying, oh, I'd pay for that.
1: Oh.
0: Salons charge about $40 an hour. Business, the owner says business is booming. Customers saying the experience is even more relaxing than a massage.
1: Okay. Oh, I guess it's simple enough too. And you don't, you don't need a certification for that, right?
0: I should certainly hope not. That's great. I'll do trade. I'll scratch your back if you scratch mine.
1: Yeah, exactly.
0: Sometimes it's the best thing, like a back scratch. Like,
1: yeah, but I don't want a stranger doing it. I want somebody I know scratching my back.
0: Okay.
1: I want to go on the mall. Hey, you going over the mall? Yeah, I'm going to get my back scratch.
0: Back scratch. You just buy one of those do-it-yourself ones.
1: Yeah, exactly.
0: Yeah, but it's not the same, you know?
1: No, it's not. It's not the same as somebody else scratching you, like a human touch.
0: Your daughter, Alex, I say, Alex, scratch my back. Would she do it for you for an extended period of time?
1: Not an extended period of time.
0: All right.
1: Yeah.
0: Bye.
1: No, yeah. I might get 30 seconds.
0: Your husband, Tim.
1: Nope.
0: See? This is why you're going to the mall to get your back scratched.
1: Oh, my gosh. I never thought I'd go to the mall for that.
0: I'll be opening up the kiosk. I'm going to do it right next to the Apple store, I think. Back scratchers wanted.
1: Do you want to actually get paid to do that?
0: Man, if I could make $40 an hour scratching somebody's back,
1: you're okay with
0: all
1: that?
0: All day long.
1: Okay, I'm just checking.
0: 6:45 on New Hampshire in the morning. Our commute is shaping up to be a little better than yesterday.
1: A lot better than yesterday, Neil. Queen City Bridge remains closed between 2nd Street and Sundial Ave, and you're down in one lane on the Veterans Memorial Bridge from Hudson into Nashua. Just reminding you of that because you're going to have to allow extra time on your commute. 293 is okay around Manchester today. 93 is good. You're moving at the speed limit from Concord down through the Hooks at Tolls and into Manchester. You're okay from Londonderry, Wyndham, Salem, heading into Massachusetts. Minor slowdowns in Andover right now once you're into Massachusetts. Everett Turnpike's in good shape, and then once you're heading down into Route 3, just slowdowns by the 495 connector. 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That's the latest from the WZID Traffic Network.
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1: 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Not scratching your back, but interesting. 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

0: Roofing. It's time for You Gotta Be Kidding Me News.
1: All right, we're getting ready for hockey season, right?
2: Are you kidding me?
1: Yeah. Yeah, I am. New York Islanders are selling the wildest sandwich that I've ever heard about. It's a grilled cheese sandwich, and it's called the Nerds Gummy Cluster Brie Grilled Cheese. So it puts brie and the gummy bears between the slices of sourdough bread.
2: No, thank you.
1: Emily?
3: No, thank you.
1: Yeah.
4: No, thank you.
1: Yeah, exactly. Now, in Boston, there is a 29-year-old penguin. If you've been to the New England Aquarium, you have seen all the penguins when you walk in. There was one that began limping and showing signs of aging, so they are now using a licensed acupuncturist to treat the penguin. They say Pip, the penguin, has become much more comfortable with the needle treatments and is showing significant improvement in his mobility.
2: Well, no, they asked him. This is what he said.
5: I don't like it.
2: Sorry.
0: Are you ready?
1: We're ready.
0: 603-666-0957. Caller number 10, right now.
1: Right now.
0: 603-666-0957. It's a pair of tickets to see the Jonas Brothers SNHU Arena this Saturday. That'll be September 26th. Want to go? Caller 10, 603-666-0957. Operator standing by. That would be us.
1: Meaning Neil.
0: WZID. Good luck. Go see the Jonas Brothers with WZID.

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1: 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That's you.
2: Woohoo!
1: Who is this?
2: This is Joanne.
1: Joanne, congratulations. You are going to see the Jonas Brothers on Saturday.
2: This is exciting. Thank you.
1: There you go. SNHU Arena. I mean, the weather might be wild getting to the show, but it's going to be a great show because it's inside and you're going to have fun.
2: Exactly.
1: Well, Joanne, congratulations and thanks for listening.
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1: Oh, you're welcome.
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1: A great day at school today.
3: Thanks.
1: If you're headed that way. It's WZID. Another pair of tickets tomorrow morning.

0: 95.7 WZID, New Hampshire in the morning. Neil, Marga. Almost Friday. Woohoo. Here Almost. Comes a nor'easter. Woohoo. Batten down the hatches.
1: Batten down.
0: Well, I feel for people.
1: Go get your milk and bread.
0: Who figured, you know, we'll wait till like October to take the boat out of the water because this time of year it's nice. You can go. Yeah, no. Boat's coming out. Yeah. Dinner tomorrow.
1: Right.
0: Get her done.
1: I feel bad for anybody who has a wedding this weekend.
0: Oh, that too.
1: An outdoor wedding.
0: We're taking it inside, people. Yep. Taking it inside. Anyway, Abby's on the way with her joke.
2: Did you hear what my parachute instructor said when I asked him what happens if the parachute doesn't open?
1: Uh-oh.
0: I can only imagine the response. That's next. When
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3: Good morning. A potential nor'easter is headed toward New Hampshire. Now, Saturday, a harvest moon is expected. Without a nor'easter, that means higher high tides and lower low tides. Add in a storm, and that's potential for flooding, according to meteorologists. We'll continue to monitor this storm and keep you updated. A 16-year-old Pelham student seriously injured after a car hit an e-scooter yesterday morning. Police say the student was going against the flow of traffic on Atwood Road, and the car hit the student as the vehicle was making a right-hand turn. The student suffered serious but non-life-threatening injuries. The crash remains under investigation. A local contractor facing legal troubles after people claim he took thousands of dollars for incomplete work, a fraudulent rental, and business investments. Antonio Silva has been named in several lawsuits, one dating back nearly a decade, with complaints expanding beyond standard contracting disputes. One complaint alleged that Silva took $35,000 from a Nashua woman for a business and property in North Carolina that state officials allege did not exist. Silva has pleaded not guilty. In sports, Red Sox beat the Guardians last night 1-0. They play again tonight at 6:45. 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Sunny today, high 70 degrees. Partly cloudy this evening, overnight low 43. Mostly cloudy tomorrow. Breezy, maybe a shower in the afternoon. High 68.
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5: Also, Mofongo Day today. It's not a naughty word.
4: Disease.
5: It's a favorite food from Puerto Rico.
4: Okay, that's better.
6: Featuring plantains.
5: Fried plantains at that.
4: And they're like bananas, right?
5: Yeah. But why don't we fry bananas? Deep fried bananas, wouldn't that be good? Mm. They're a little bit more sturdy than a banana.
4: Sturdy.
5: You know, when you mush a banana, it mushes.
4: Yeah.
5: Well, Mofongo doesn't.
4: Okay, got it. Well, we have Bananas Foster where you light them on fire, right?
5: Well, there you go.
4: Okay.
5: It's also Remember Me Thursday. That's for your pet.
4: Mm.
5: Yeah, go ahead and give that guinea pig that you have.
4: Hi, Callie.
5: A little pet. Yeah, there you go. Hi, Callie. It's also punctuation day today, and if we turned it into a punk song, it would sound like this. Oh, wait a minute. That's not it.
4: Nope.
5: This is punctuation song.
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1: 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Did you hear what my parachute instructor said when I asked him what happens if the parachute doesn't open?
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3: Jumping to a conclusion. Well, I never. WZID. What is

0: 7 WZID New Hampshire in the morning. Neil, Marga, Emily off today. She'll be back tomorrow in studio. We're excited about that. Boy, what a day yesterday.
1: Yes.
0: Bridge trouble.
1: Not been a good week for bridges.
0: No, it's a bridge over troubled water. Yeah. This is a troubled bridge over waters. Troubled bridges over waters.
1: Exactly.
0: You got Queen City Bridge here in Manchester closed indefinitely.
1: Yep.
0: And then yesterday they had to close 293 north, the bridge going over the Merrimack River because of a truck.
1: Yep. Unfortunately, yeah, taking a plunge.
0: I've seen only the after video, not the video of, there's got to be somebody with the dash cam that's got.
1: Sure, in the next couple of days, we'll see it.
0: State police, but wow. So hopefully.
1: Wow.
0: Knocking on wood. Today's a much more mellow day. We had issues up in Concord yesterday, so there you go. Both eyes on the road.
1: Please.
0: Thank you very much.
1: Please.
0: Also, what a beautiful looking day out there. Calm before the storm.
1: It could be. We could get hit hard.
0: Yep. Sunny today. Whatever you need to get done. Today and early tomorrow.
1: Yeah.
0: Get her done.
1: Right.
0: Get her done.
1: I mean, we're fortunate that we have these forecasts that tell us what could happen so that we can get to the stores and get our stuff, but...
0: I noticed on late Sunday, early Monday, they started talking about this. Could, you know, the English model saying this, the American model saying that, the European model is doing it. You know, and then they put this spaghetti strings together and all that stuff. So, looks like it's heading our way. Either way, we're going to get 1 to 3 inches of rain.
1: Yeah.
0: And so
1: whether it comes down in a torrent or
0: right, I think you said too, it's terrible if you're having an outdoor wedding.
1: Yeah.
0: However, we saw earlier this week that the Red Sox players doused themselves in champagne because they made it to the playoffs.
1: Yes.
0: Well, they're not done with the season yet.
1: No.
0: So I think they have one more game tonight with the Guardians.
1: Yes.
0: And then
1: you said they're combining.
0: So here's what happens.
1: They're
0: moving some games around this weekend. They're rescheduling games because of the nor'easter that's heading this way.
1: Yeah.
0: See, they want to wrap up the season. The Cubs are in town for a 3-game set.
1: Right.
0: So they're supposed to play Friday, Saturday, Sunday. However, what they did was they took Sunday's game and they're playing it early tomorrow.
1: Okay. So 1:05 and 6:05.
0: Yep. So you've got 2 games tomorrow. Mm-hmm. That they're playing, trying to get it in before the weather starts. Then Saturday's game is supposed to be 7:00 at night, but they're going to try to move it earlier in the day.
1: Okay.
0: And try to get the game in.
1: Interesting.
0: Depending on the weather. Yep. However,
1: what?
0: If they can't play that game, but they have to finish the season, they're thinking about maybe flying to a neutral site where the weather's okay and they'll play the game there.
1: Okay.
0: I don't know where that would be.
1: All right.
0: Because they don't want to play on Monday. They can play Monday, but they don't want to because the next day the playoffs start.
1: Oh,
0: so
1: that's
0: they don't,
1: a problem.
0: Both teams don't want to have to fly off and then be, you know, get there the day of. They have to do a playoff game. So Red Sox are going down to New York to face the Yankees. So they don't want to do that. So.
1: No, I get that.
0: So neutral site, as they say. So we'll see what happens. But so tomorrow, if you're planning to go to the game on Sunday, no, you're going to 1:00 tomorrow now.
1: Yep.
0: Tell your boss.
1: Yep.
0: What? I'm going to see the Cubs?
1: Yeah.
0: I think of my next door neighbor, Tom, huge. He's from Chicago. Huge Cubs fan. He's got that flag out there and probably wanting to go see the game. And
1: Bring your slicker.
0: Bring your slicker. Well, again, here's the thing. I mean, why can't they play baseball in the rain? They can certainly play fine when they get covered in champagne.
1: Well, I mean, look at football.
0: Yeah, they
1: play
0: anything.
1: Man,
0: should they pull out that old George Conley bit? Right?
1: So, yeah. So, come on, baseball players. Let's go.
0: Can't sleep with rain.
1: You can wear your goggles. I don't care.
0: Right, wear your goggles. I think it would make it more interesting.
1: You already got them.
0: It's hard to hold on to a baseball when you're throwing it at 95 miles an hour at a batter and it's raining.
1: I don't know. We pay you a lot of money to do that. So I'm like, let's step up to the challenge.
0: I know it. Just a tent over the mound and there you go.
1: Sure.
0: One of those pop-up tents.
1: Yeah,
0: no
1: love
0: problem.
1: It.
0: Get it in.
1: Good idea.
0: Anyway. So weather-wise, we're all keeping an eye to the sky the next few days. 7:18 getting around town. Marcus got an eye to the roads.
1: Yeah, reminder, Queen City Bridge remains closed between 2nd Street and Sundial Ave in Manchester. We're down one lane in Hudson on the Veterans Memorial Bridge. That's going from Hudson into Nashua. That's as a precaution, but do expect some delays there. Other than that, we're in good shape. No accidents to tell you about. 293 around Manchester is okay. 101, just a reminder, they're doing some construction and some paving on the side on the westbound side. so that's slowing you down as you're coming into Manchester. 93 is okay from Manchester all the way down to Salem. Everett Turnpike's in good shape as well, but heading into Massachusetts, you start hitting the brakes on 93 in Andover and some stop and go all the way down into Boston. Everett Turnpike, tough problems right now in Lowell, hitting the brakes there right around the 495 connector. 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

0: 95.7 WZID, New Hampshire in the morning. Neil, Marga, Emily's off today. She'll be back tomorrow. On the way, 4-pack of tickets, Deerfield Fair. That kicks off a week from today.
1: Deerfield Fair.
0: We have that. Last week, remember, I was a little concerned trying to sell something on Facebook Marketplace. Somebody talked me into it.
1: Yep.
0: And I put it up for sale, and then somebody wanted to come to my house. I'm like, oh, freaking out about that.
1: Well, yeah, because, you know, it's a stranger.
0: And most people who contacted me after said, it's been fine. It's pretty much fine.
1: Right.
0: So my son Ben was out of town last week. He was on his grand vacation. Austria. I'm not jealous.
1: Yeah, not at all. I can't.
0: Anyway, he came back, and I wanted him to be there.
1: I get it. Yeah.
0: You know what I mean?
1: Yeah.
0: When somebody came to pick something up from my house.
1: I would want my husband or somebody else to be there too.
0: And I also wanted him to help me get the couches out of the basement.
1: Right.
0: Donna couldn't help me.
1: Right.
0: And I don't want some stranger in my basement.
1: No. No, not in your house. You want it to be outside so you can just make the transaction easy.
0: So yesterday the transaction happened.
1: And how did it go?
0: Fabulous. Nicest young couple ever.
1: Oh, good. Oh, I'm glad.
0: So Ben and I pulled the couch and love seat out, brought upstairs, you know, real nice leather, but it's used and we don't
1: gently
0: use it anymore.
1: Used.
0: It's been sitting stacked on top of each other, you know, one upside down on top of the other one for months, and we just don't use it, you know? And so we decided because we were going to
1: keep it.
0: Right. So we've ended up, you know, selling it. My first real foray, because we've sold stuff before when we moved out. What was the other the website that everybody used to sell stuff on before Marketplace? You know,
1: eBay?
0: No. It was that other one, you know, put it on and it was, it's like a community thing, whatever. I can't remember the name of that one. But anyway, so we sold stuff on that one. That's the one I told you they had a Coke stain on the back of the couch and the guy said,
1: oh, gosh.
0: Did somebody die on this couch?
1: Yeah.
0: No, it's a stain. The kids spilled Coke on. I don't know.

0: Anyway, but nicest young couple. They came, got there right on time. I said, do you want to take a look at it? Nope, we're good. Just put it in. Oh, you sure? Yeah, okay.
1: Okay.
0: Fine. I told them that it didn't have any terrible odors. It didn't smell like leather.
1: I mean, they could figure that out pretty fast.
0: Sure, yeah. So, but there you go. So, yeah, so happy couple. I'm like, you sure? So Ben and I helped them load it up on the truck. All right, thanks. Bye.
1: Wow.
0: We're done.
1: So how long?
0: 2 minutes.
1: Really?
0: 2 minutes.
1: Wow.
0: I mean, it took them longer to strap the stuff down to the car. I mean, Ben and I were huffing and puffing, taking that stuff out of the basement, but it took me longer because we took the legs off to put the legs back on than anything else. But
1: worth it.
0: It's gone. It was great. It's gone, and it has a new home. They're happy. We're happy.
1: Good.
0: Have a nice day. And I was surprised, too, because a lot of times, you know, they said, well, you know, I'm looking at it now. How about I give you this for it? I'm like, well, you know it's not going back down to the basement, so okay. But that didn't happen. It was a very nice couple. If you know, they're engaged, so.
1: Oh, that's great.
0: Happy to hear.
1: I'm glad it was a good experience.
0: It was a good experience.
1: Because some people have had not so good experiences, and a lot of other people, when it's not a huge item like that, meet them somewhere offsite, like I did.
0: Right, yeah, right. That's what I prefer to do.
1: Right.
0: So now I'm looking around the house to see what else I want to sell.
1: Oh, gosh. You got the bug.
0: I'll get back to you on that.
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13: Good morning. A 16-year-old Pelham student seriously injured after a car struck an e-scooter yesterday morning. Police say the student was going against the flow of traffic on Atwood Road, and a car struck the student as the vehicle was making a right-hand turn.

0: concern. The students suffered serious injuries. The crash remains under investigation. A contractor is facing legal troubles after police claim he took thousands of dollars for incomplete work and a fraudulent rental and business investments. Antonio Silva has been named in several civil lawsuits with complaints expanding beyond standard contracting disputes. One complaint alleged Silva took $35,000 from a Nashville woman for a business and property in North Carolina that state officials allege did not exist. Silva has pleaded not guilty. A potential nor'easter is headed toward New Hampshire Saturday. A harvest moon is expected now. Without a nor'easter, that means higher high tides and lower low tides. If you add in the storm, according to meteorologists, there's potential for flooding. We'll continue to monitor this storm and keep you updated. In sports, Red Sox beat the Guardians last night 1-0. They play again tonight at 6:45. 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Sunny today, high 70 degrees. Partly cloudy this evening, overnight low 43, and mostly cloudy tomorrow, breezy. Maybe a shower in the afternoon, high 68. 44 degrees at WZID.
1: So, you know, Craigslist was the place I was thinking of. Thank you, Dr. Amy, for messaging me that one. Yeah, Craigslist. Remember everybody was buying stuff on Craigslist?
0: I do, yeah.
1: I think they still do.
0: Yeah.
1: But that was just another one. We sold more stuff on Craigslist. Mm-hmm. But no, seriously, when I go home today, I'm ticking off boxes what I can sell.
0: Oh, boy.
1: So, watch for Marketplace.
0: Oh, well, you got the bug now.
1: I got the junk.

0: 95.7 WZID, New Hampshire in the morning. Neil and Marga. Thank you. I'm getting all kinds of suggestions of places to sell Poshmark, sell stuff on that.
1: Thank you
0: for that, by the way.
1: Yep.
0: Appreciate it. Still to come, we've got the 4-pack of tickets to the Deerfield Fair on the way. Also, a local business recently honored nationally with a visit from a national company.
1: Very cool.
0: Our friends over at 900 Degrees will talk to Priscilla about that honor that they received coming up here on New Hampshire in the morning. And with that crash yesterday at Route 293.
1: On exit 2, yeah.
0: Woof. Just off the bridge into the water. I can't imagine what was going through the driver's mind when that happened. Because you're driving along the highway and next thing you know, what's going on? Splash.
1: And it was probably, I don't know, maybe in slow motion and
0: you think
1: mind.
0: Yeah.
1: Or maybe it wasn't. I don't know. I can't.
0: That's quite a drop. They said almost 100
1: don't
0: feet.
1: I want to imagine. Yeah. They, originally, they were saying 22 feet yesterday. And we were like, especially you, Neil, was like, I think that's a little more.
0: The ceiling in this room is about 14 feet. So, it's way more than that.
1: He's a little more of a drop.
0: So, thankfully, the driver's okay, able to climb out and stand there and wait for help. He was in a little bit of shock, as you can imagine.
1: I'm sure he was.
0: So, so with the impact of the front of the truck hitting the water, I mean, peeled the top right off of it, so he was able to get out easily.
1: Actually helped him, yeah.
0: Yeah, because they say underwater, it's hard to open a door.
1: No, my daughter immediately said yesterday, I need the seatbelt cutter, and I need the tool that breaks the window in my car. That's what I want. Okay, we'll make that happen.
0: There you go. It's all yours. So I did some research yesterday. Most difficult driving jobs. What do you think the most difficult driving job is?
1: If you're driving a vehicle,
0: what?
1: School bus driver.
0: Yes, number one, school bus driver.
1: Easy.
0: All day long.
1: Because you've got kids on the bus with you and you're in charge.
0: Well, never mind the kids. It's the other people on the road that... You know, I'm behind a school bus. I got to get around this thing.
1: Which is illegal.
0: Illegal.
1: By the way.
0: And
1: don't do that.
0: It's interesting because on the news this week, they showed a story about how bad it's already been.
1: Yeah.
0: People, you know, the school bus, the stop sign is out. The lights are flashing. People just by.
1: Don't go around the school bus. Kids are crossing the street.
0: I don't know what the fines are here in New Hampshire, but they were saying there was a place down in Texas where it's $1,000 fine.
1: Ooh. Well, it should be.
0: And then, to me, I mean, your license should get two because of that. School bus driver
1: number
0: one.
1: And I say that as a parent. It should be.
0: Or just anybody.
1: Don't do that. Just don't.
0: The kids, the bus is there for a reason. Take the kids to get their education, and you need to stop. Follow the rules.
1: Right.
0: That's all.
1: It's very simple, and you really aren't. I know you don't want to be delayed. I don't either, but it's...
0: It's part of life, right? So that, anyway, number one. Number two, car carrier driver.
1: Car carrier. Oh,
0: so with all the cars,
1: the transport.
0: That's a tough one.
1: Always worried about that when I see them. Like, what happens if one gets loose? The other thing that bothers me is the guys with all the ladders on their trucks.
0: Oh gosh. Yeah.
1: Usually, you know, contractors, things.
0: Well, the guys in the high speed lane going 90. I'm with you there.
1: All right.
0: Number three, ambulance driver. Here's the thing. Yesterday, ambulance. I was on a low. There was a construction crew on a side street, and the ambulance was coming out of the thing.
1: Yep.
0: So I'm like, all right, I got to pull over,
1: right?
0: Because I was on the one way going.
1: Yes.
0: And the other people just thought because I moved over they could come. The ambulance thought they could keep going.
1: The flag guy.
0: Stop.
1: Yeah.
0: Let the ambulance through.
1: Oh my goodness.
0: Yeah.
1: Yeah, that would be harrowing sometimes.
0: Crane operator, armored truck driver. No, thank you.
1: Ooh, no.
0: Oversized cargo driver, so wide load guy.
1: Yeah.
0: Or gal.
1: Yeah.
0: And then...
1: At least you have people that are usually driving with you, around you, but still.
0: Then a concrete driver.
1: The guys with the spinny thing, right?
0: When that thing is loaded up, it's hard to stop. I want to say last year, remember one of the trucks, somebody cut them off and they had to drive down the embankment in Concord?
1: Right.
0: And you can't
1: stop
0: that thing.
1: Because it couldn't stop. It's physics. It's heavy, it's moving, and it's not going to stop moving.
0: There you go. So... Anyway,
1: yikes.
0: A little more respect to those people with more than just four wheels on their vehicle.
1: Yes.
0: It's New Hampshire in the morning here on 95.7 WZID. 747. Speaking of traffic, have we got any issues out there?
1: So far, we're in pretty decent shape. We've got road construction that we want to remind you about on Route 101 West, right by the 93 connector, and that is causing some heavy slowdowns there. And that starts at the Manchester 93 connector and as you're getting on and off to 101 West. If you're traveling in Manchester, Queen City Bridge remains closed between 2nd Street and Sundial Ave, and down in Hudson, Hudson. They have one lane open on the Veterans Memorial Bridge from Hudson into Nashua because of some safety concerns there. So keep that in mind. We've got heavier slowdowns on the Everett Turnpike now as you're approaching the Bedford tolls. A reminder, they're destructing that plaza there where the tolls are. So that's causing lane switches and delays there. And so you've got heavy delays right now through that stretch of highway and into Merrimack. 93 remains in good shape from Concord down through the Hooks at tolls and from Manchester down through Salem. And then you've got slowdowns in Massachusetts, as always, right by the 495 connector on Route 3 and then starting in Andover on 93. That's the latest from the WZID Traffic Network.
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1: 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I know why Tom Cruise was talking to Taylor Swift at the last Chiefs game. We'll tell you why in Hollywood Dirt.
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1: Okay, fact or fiction, did Tom Hanks' wife, Rita Wilson, really get a huge back tattoo? There's an Instagram photo that's floating around that shows a big cross on her back. It does resemble the same ink that her son got.
0: There you go.
1: But I'm thinking this is not...
0: It's henna. It's going to wash after a few weeks.
1: Maybe.
0: Tom, come wash my back, please. Well, thank you.
1: Bridesmaid star Melissa McCarthy is going to star as JonBenet Ramsey's mother in an upcoming Netflix series. This is kind of a departure from her usual, you know, comedy stuff. So it'll be interesting to see how she portrays that case, if you remember the JonBenet murder case at all. Tom Cruise, we saw him at the Chiefs game talking to Taylor Swift. Everybody wonders, what were they talking about? So he said, lately, it would be amazing to work with Taylor Swift on anything. I make movies, you know. Let's go make a movie.
0: So we're at the Chiefs game and let's do a movie pitch to each other?
1: Hmm. Sounds like it.
0: I want to meet with... Who's more famous?
1: Right?
0: Right now, I would say Taylor Swift.
1: I would. Sorry, I would agree with that.

0: 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It's New Hampshire in the morning, Thursday morning. Looks like a nice day. It's the calm before the storm. Nor'easter heading our way. An early one this year, due in this weekend. So heads up for that. Patio furniture, you're bringing it in or just leaving it out there? I don't know. Hey, I saw this last night and it's kind of weird. The first human versus robot fight. So they took a humanoid robot and put it into a ring. And this was like one of those MMA fights, so anything goes, versus a robot.
1: Ooh.
0: Robot won. Are you surprised by that?
1: No. Not at all.
0: I mean, look, we know AI is going to take over the world, right? It's already taking over, whatever.
1: Gosh. Yeah.
0: So.
1: Why would you even think you had a shot?
0: Because you're an influencer and you want video.
1: Oh.
0: There you go.
1: There's that.
0: So I prefer to have fun with my AI. So I'm going to ask AI a simple question.
1: Okay.
0: Can you pretend like you're being tickled?
2: Okay. Stop. That tickles. Oh, okay. You're full of energy this morning.
0: Yes, I am. Oh. If you were to be tickled, where's your ticklish spot?
2: Well, robots don't really have nerve endings. But if I imagined one, maybe behind my ears? That's where people usually get me.
0: Hmm. Wait a minute.
1: Oh, no. No. Just no.
0: Here's the thing. If you want to beat the robot in the ring, tickle it behind its ears.
1: Oh.
0: See? So you got to work with it, not against it, people.
1: Right.
0: Work with it.
1: Why didn't the boxer like do that before he...
0: Right? Now you know.
1: How to take down a robot.
0: Tickle the robot behind the ears. That's the spot.
1: It's a secret.
0: WZID.
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1: Good morning. A potential nor'easter is headed toward New Hampshire. Now, Saturday, a harvest moon is expected. Without a nor'easter, that means higher high tides and lower low tides. Add in a storm, and that's potential for flooding. According to meteorologists, we'll continue to monitor this storm and keep you updated. A 16-year-old Pelham student seriously injured after a car hit an e-scooter yesterday morning. Police say the student was going against the flow of traffic on Atwood Road, and the car hit the student as the vehicle was making a right-hand turn. The student suffered serious but non-life-threatening injuries. The crash remains under investigation. A local contractor facing legal troubles after people claim he took thousands of dollars for incomplete work, a fraudulent rental, and business investments. Antonio Silva has been named in several lawsuits, one dating back nearly a decade, with complaints expanding beyond standard contracting disputes. One complaint alleged that Silva took $35,000 from a Nashua woman for a business and property in North Carolina that state officials alleged did not exist. Silva has pleaded not guilty. In sports, Red Sox beat the Guardians last night 1-0. They play again tonight.

0: at 6:45. 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Sunny today, high 70 degrees. Partly cloudy this evening, overnight low 43. Mostly cloudy tomorrow. Breezy, maybe a shower in the afternoon. High 68. 45 degrees at WZID.
1: Thursday is here. Welcome to it.
0: Hello, Thursday.
1: September 24th, it's Mofongo Day. Mofongo. This could be something we do for Will You Eat It Wednesday.
0: Mofongo?
1: Yeah. Plantains. It's a food that you get down in Puerto Rico.
0: Okay.
1: Maybe we have to go to Puerto Rico on the beach in the wintertime to try it.
0: That sounds terrible.
1: Okay, broadcast live. See, I know the things we have to do for this.
0: Right?
1: Mm-hmm. It's also Remember Me Thursday. That means your pets.
0: Okay.
1: Remember your pets?
0: Yep.
1: Also, Punctuation Day today. And I thought if you made a punctuation into a punk song, it would sound like this.

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2: I use exclamation points for everything. Hey, this guy is making his way to Gillette Stadium this weekend. Could be a little wet on Saturday evening. It's Ed Sheeran, WZID. Every

0: 95.7 WZID, New Hampshire in the morning. Just looking at our things to do list.
1: Yes.
0: 4-pack of tickets, Deerfield Fair. They're coming up.
1: Okay. All right.
0: I'm not going to say when, but soon. All right. So be close. Stay close. Stay close to that. Hey, do you ever play that game when you were a kid? Like, in the year such and such, I'll be this old.
1: Yes.
0: I mean, for us, it would be in the year 2000, I'll be this old.
1: Yeah,
0: you
1: go, right?
0: Wow, and you're like, old. Whoa. Oh my God. In the year 2020, if I make it that long, I'll be that old.
1: Yeah.
0: Year 2025, I'll be that old. Because you don't go like...
1: I always did that as a kid.
0: Right. So you don't say, well, in the year 2026, I'll be this old. That's not the game you play. You do it every 5-year or 10-year increments, right?
1: Something like that.
0: Yeah.
1: When I'm 85 years old, if I live another 20 years, I'll make it to blah, blah, blah.
0: Right. So that's this what we do. I remember as a kid, we sit around, I'll be this old.
1: Yep.
0: Wow, we'll be this old. What are we going to be doing?
1: Yep.
0: We'll be living in our houseboat, right?
1: Oh.
0: Yeah, no. Not
1: if I make it to 2072.
0: There you go, see? Good luck with that.
1: Uh-huh.
0: 100. So half that. Let's cut that in half. 50.
1: Okay.
0: All right? You said 100.
1: Yeah.
0: Let's cut it in 50. So 50 years ago was the year?
1: 2022.
0: No, 50 years ago.
1: 50. You do it for me. Okay, that one.
0: 1976.
1: Oh, I was doing, I was the opposite.
0: I don't know what you were doing.
1: I don't know what I was doing either.
0: 50 years ago, these were your hit songs. Okay, not bad. Yep.
1: Oh, yes.
0: No, not 30 years ago.

0: Austin, 50 years old. What?
1: Oh. Okay, this is bittersweet.

0: rockets in flight.
1: Oh, gosh.
2: Oh.
1: When I was a little kid singing that song, the lyrics meant something totally different to me.
2: No idea.
1: Look it up. Well, Carmel. Welcome to the Hotel California. There you go. The Eagles. Such a lovely place. Such a lovely place. Such a I remember, we near where my our cottage was, there was a stairway that went down into the beach, you know, down below.
2: Oh, yeah.
1: And written in the wood, somebody had carved out pink champagne on ice.
2: Really?
1: Somebody had a lot of time on from that song, Hotel California, pink champagne on ice. Somebody had a lot of time. It was a long stairway.
2: And they pink really liked that song.
1: Champagne on ice.
2: Uh-huh.
1: From Hotel California. All 50 years old in 2026. You're welcome. Does Maddie feel old now?
2: Yeah. Well, when you said that, I automatically went to the year that I turned 50, not 50 years ago.
1: Now
2: I feel worse anyway, so thanks. Well,
1: maybe we'll play the songs from when you turn 50 coming up here on New Hampshire in the Morning. All right, those tickets to Deerfield Fair on the way. Also going to introduce you to a local business owner.
2: Mm-hmm.
1: Yeah, recently recognized on the national stage. We'll talk about that coming up right now. What's the ride look like?
2: Tough ride on the Everett Turnpike. You're slowing down as you approach the Bedford Tolls and heading through Merrimack and Nashua, so just be aware of that. Then 293 is okay. Not seeing any problems there. A reminder that the Queen City Bridge is closed in Manchester between 2nd Street and Sundial Ave. 93 moving at the speed limit from Concord down to Salem and heading into Massachusetts. Usual slowdowns on 93 starting in Andover. That's the latest from the WZID Traffic Network.
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0: 95.7 WZID. It's New Hampshire in the Morning. Neil, Marga, Emily. And always like when a local restaurant kind of gets put into the national spotlight.
1: Absolutely.
0: When I say local to us, it's right down the street in our neighborhood. Yep. 900 degrees. Let's see. We've got wood-fired pizza, pasta, a variety of other options. Priscilla, well, congratulations for getting a spot on America's Best Restaurants.
2: Thank you very much. I appreciate it.
0: So what was that like, having a visit from, you know, a company that's national like that?
2: It's awesome. It's just wonderful to be recognized like that. They mostly work with small mom-and-pop type restaurants and try to kind of bring the spotlight to that area. So it's great.
1: And I'm sure that they loved the architecture in the mill building.
2: Oh, my God. They were
1: just even before
2: it.
1: The food.
2: Yeah. I mean, the beams and the rock wall behind the bar. They just loved it all. Yeah.
0: You know, we talk about 900 degrees being here in Manchester. What is the actual location?
2: 50 Dow Street in Manchester. It's
0: Dow
2: off the canal.
0: Yep. So again, right around the corner from us here. Why the name 900 degrees?
2: It's the medium temperature of the oven.
0: Degrees?
2: It's the medium temperature of the oven. So if the floor of the oven, if you have a pizza on the floor, that's 600 degrees.

0: We can't let it go out because then it takes a long time to bring the fire back up. You don't want to bring it up quickly because it's all, you know, stone inside inside the oven. So you got to bring it up slow. So what we do at the end of the night, we spread out the ashes, and it usually stays about 600 degrees. And then in the morning when we come in, we scoop out the ashes and we start brand new for that day.
1: That's dedication right there.
0: Yeah.
2: You know, because I'm the curious type like that, how much wood do you go through in a...
0: We go through a cord probably every 2 weeks, maybe.
2: Yeah. Wow. So it's a fire. You got to feed the fire.
0: It's a commitment.
1: It's a commitment.
0: Sure.
1: Yeah, but you can taste it in the pizza, Neil. It's
2: right.
1: So good.
2: Oh,
1: yeah.
2: I know.
1: Oh, yeah.
2: And what else do you cook in that oven?
0: We cook everything, just about. We cook our chicken wings, our pastas. Everything is cooked in the oven.
2: Priscilla, so when you had America's Best Restaurant stop by, what did you cook for them?
0: We cooked the Bossa Nova pizza. It's one of my favorites. It's has a little bit of heat to it. It's the white cream sauce. It has sausage, caramelized onions, jalapeno.
1: Ooh.
0: Yeah, it has a little bit of heat to it, but it's really, really good.
1: But I can see why it stands out.
0: Yes.
1: For people.
0: Yeah, it's a little different than your typical.
1: And when they come in, they want to, you know, eat your food,
0: right?
1: Your fantastic food, but this is all about your employees in the community too.
0: Yes. Yep. They interviewed and took some footage of all of our employees. Well, who might it happen without them? You know, we're not 900 degrees. And then they also wanted to know about how we work with the community. And we were able to tell them about our Raising Dough program.
3: Welcome.
0: Which every Monday, any nonprofit, and it can be a school team trying to raise money for equipment. It can be anything. As long as they're, you know, trying to raise money for a good cause. And they come in, have dinner, and a percentage of the sales of the evening go to the program.
2: Wow.
1: Yeah. So, and it's all about local.
0: Yes, absolutely. Yeah, so we have requests from all kinds of different people, but we really focus on the Manchester community, kids a lot of the time. So, it's our way of giving back because... You know, 19 years is significant, and we appreciate it, so we always love giving back to the community.
2: Somebody wants to see your menu or find out about giving back, where do they go?
0: Right to our website, www.900degrees.com.
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0: Yep.
2: I like that one, it says it all right there.
1: Forget that, yes.
2: 900 Degrees, so that's where you get the name from, the medium temperature of the oven. When can we see the show, that America's Best Restaurants, and where can we see it when it comes out?
0: It will be on our website probably maybe 3 weeks a month.
2: Okay.
0: Right around that time, so we'll have it up.
2: Checking back. I can't wait
0: to
2: see it.
0: We'll look for it, yes. And social media, too, sorry.
2: Yeah.
0: it'll be on, of course, social media.
2: Yeah, you got to be there, right?
0: Yes, exactly.
2: Yeah, it's a new age. Well, Priscilla, congratulations on getting that honor for America's Best Restaurants.
0: Thank you.
2: And continued success with the pizzas, because I know everybody loves them.
0: Thank you.
2: You know what I mean? And I'm sure you guys are busy with DoorDash and everything else, right?
0: Oh, yeah. Yes.
2: 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Thanks for stopping by.
0: Thank you so much for having me. I appreciate it.
2: We appreciate you guys being part of our Great Job Reward each week.
1: Yes.
2: We like that. Uh-huh. We pick a new winner, I think, tomorrow.
1: Yeah.
2: So you can sign up now, WZID.com, and get yourself lunch for 10 from 900 Degrees, getting one of those wood-fired pizzas.
1: I can't believe for 19 years that stove has been on.
2: That's amazing, right? Cord of wood every couple of weeks.
1: Mm-hmm.
2: That's commitment right there.
1: That's a lot.
2: That's commitment right there. 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
10: Good morning. A 16-year-old Pelham student seriously injured after a car struck an e-scooter yesterday morning. Police say the student was going against the flow of traffic on Atwood Road, and a car struck the student as the vehicle was making a right-hand turn. The student suffered serious injuries. The crash remains under investigation. A contractor is facing legal troubles after police claim he took thousands of dollars for incomplete work and a fraudulent rental and business investments. Antonio Silva has been named in several civil lawsuits with complaints expanding beyond standard contracting disputes. One complaint alleged Silva took $35,000 from a Nashville woman for a business and property in North Carolina that state officials allege did not exist. Silva has pleaded not guilty. A potential nor'easter is headed toward New Hampshire Saturday. A harvest moon is expected now. Without a nor'easter, that means higher high tides and lower low tides. If you add in the storm, according to meteorologists, there's potential for flooding. We'll continue to monitor this storm.

0: and keep you updated. In sports, Red Sox beat the Guardians last night 1-0. They play again tonight at 6:45. 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Sunny today, high 70 degrees. Partly cloudy this evening, overnight low 43, and mostly cloudy tomorrow, breezy. Maybe a shower in the afternoon, high 68.
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2: So, you know, every time you hit the space bar on your computer,
1: yeah,
2: an average of about 600,000 other people do at the same time.
1: What?
2: Yep.
1: Oh, my.
2: I just randomly did it.
1: I'm just doing it.
2: Yeah, there you go.
1: I'm just doing it right now.
2: 600,001. There you go. We're just adding to the list.
1: Yep.
2: You're welcome to it. All right, those tickets to Deerfield Fair coming up real soon. Stay close. WZID.

0: One week from today, it kicks off. Of course, we're talking about the Deerfield Fair.
1: Deerfield Fair.
0: You can get there from here.
1: Yes.
0: You got to go over the river through the woods, but you'll get there. Deerfield Fair, October 1st through the 4th. Want to go on us? Mm-hmm. 4-pack of tickets right now. Caller number 10, 603-666-0957 for the Shaheen and Gordon studio lines. We'll hook you up with a 4-pack of tickets. Caller 10. When?
1: Right now.
0: Right now. WZID. Good luck.

0: IWZID caller 10, that's you.
1: Oh my goodness.
2: Yay.
1: Really?
0: Oh, my, yes, really. I wouldn't lie to you. Come on now.
1: Oh, wow.
0: This early in the morning. Who is this?
1: This is Linda.
0: Well, Linda, congratulations. It's a 4-pack of tickets to the Deerfield Fair.
1: Awesome. That is great.
0: There you go. Favorite part about the fair?
1: I have to go in all the craft barns, the animal barns, the quilting barns.
0: Well, that's good. That's good, because for us, it's the food. Sorry.
2: I got to get my apple crisp.
0: Well, Linda,
1: that is good, yeah.
0: Congratulations. You got the 4-pack of tickets.
1: Thank you so much.
0: Well, you're welcome. All right, absolutely. Another 4-pack tomorrow. Yeah, 1 week from today, the Deerfield Fair.
2: Exciting.
0: I'm sure they're happy that it's not this weekend, although I'm sure they're setting up for this weekend and the rain that's coming through.
2: Maybe not. Maybe they're putting it off.
0: The nor'easter.
2: Mm-hmm.
0: The nor'easter.
2: Dun, dun, dun. Stay tuned.
0: Stay
2: more
0: tuned.
2: Details.
0: Yeah, more as we get closer, because this is the thing, you know, earlier in the week we were watching the meteorologist. Well, you got the European model that shows it going this way, real close to us, and then The American model's over here.
2: Yeah, and they have like 9 different models.
0: Right?
2: I don't know
0: the bikini model really embarrassed me when I saw that one.
2: Oh, well.
0: Or maybe I wasn't watching the news. I'm sorry.
2: I don't think that was the right forecast.
0: But so the I think it was the European model showed it like coming right up, you know, through Massachusetts into New Hampshire that way.
2: Yeah.
0: And then there's another one, the American one shows it coming up and then just taking a left and coming into a sideways that way. Either way, we're going to get rain. 1 to 3 inches, they say, over the weekend.
2: Sideways, front ways, backwards,
0: yeah,
2: we're getting rain.
0: You know, the model, it looks like, you know, you got that.
2: I don't know. We should ask our friends over there.
0: We are so fascinated by weather too, right?
2: Meteorological school.
0: I guess what's great about the weather is there's nothing you can do about it.
2: True. What did you say? It's not the weather that affects you. It's how you dress for the weather.
0: Yeah, there's no such thing as bad weather. It's just bad clothing for the weather.
2: Exactly.
0: So if you're having a nor'easter and you want to be outside, by all means, lead shoes so you don't blow away. And just something to keep you dry.
2: Yeah.
0: You're slicker. That's all.
2: And your boots, your wellies.
0: Although that's the funny thing, you know, because this time of year, it's tough when you have a storm like that because the trees have all the leaves.
2: Yes.
0: And they get extra heavy and the wind could knock them over.
2: Yep.
0: So they're saying you could have scattered power outages.
2: Okay.
0: Too, so.
2: Well, this is getting better and better, Neil.
0: I got Eversource on speed dial, by the way. That's a contact
2: as
0: I never
2: you
0: lose.
2: Should.
0: Speed dial. How long is it going to be without power? Do I need to get the generator out? Mm-hmm. Okay. Here we go. All right, so we're keeping an eye on that as we head towards the weekend. 8:47, getting around town. The commute hasn't been too bad today.
2: No, not at all. Not especially compared to yesterday. No, very good. 293 around Manchester's okay. 93 is okay from Concord down through Manchester, not losing any time through Salem. Everett Turnpike, minor slowdowns now as you approach the Bedford tolls. Then it opens up and you're doing okay through Merrimack and Nashua. 101 in good shape towards the seacoast. The biggest slowdowns are in Massachusetts, especially on 93 as you approach the Andover stretch and Route 3 in Chelmsford. 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Secondhand finds on 2nd Street. That's the latest from the WZID Traffic Network.
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10: We're almost into hockey season, and the New York Islanders are selling a new sandwich this season.
11: You gotta be kidding me.
10: I am. Or I'm not. It's a grilled cheese sandwich. It's called the Nerds Gummy Cluster Brie Grilled Cheese. So
11: Nerds,
10: yes.
11: Nerds Gummy Cluster. So let me guess, there's nerd candies in there?
10: Yeah.
11: Ew.
10: Yep. Puts Brie and the nerds in between. Yeah.
11: The gummy bears too?
10: Yeah, gummy. They're the gummy clusters. Yeah, between the Brie and the sourdough bread. I don't know.
11: Mm-mm. Sounds like a broken tooth to me.
10: Nerds Gummy Cluster. Okay, this is brought to you by Palmer Gas and Oil. Friendly, simple, safe, keeping you warm since 1932. Penguin at the New England Aquarium named Pip is getting acupuncture. It's a 29-year-old penguin, and they noticed he was limping, and so they called in the acupuncturist, and now he's doing great.
11: Well, that's good. Good for him.
10: Yeah.
11: There you go. Try that sometime.
10: Who thought of that?
11: Oh, there you go. Somebody, right?
10: Yeah.
11: Let's try it. I needled the little guy.
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1: They say the holy water's watered down, and this town's lost its faith. 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Oh my, my, oh my, my love, I take one look at you, you're taking me out.

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0: 95.7 WZID, Taylor Dayne. She was part of the show with Roxette. They were supposed to come to the Xfinity Center, but they had to cancel the tour. I hate when that happens. It's Neil on the way for you. Another long set of today's best music. We'll check your forecast. Yeah, it looks like a nor'easter is going to hit us starting tomorrow late in the day. We'll get into that in your forecast. Coming up next, have you signed up for WZID's email club yet? 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
2: Look for a mostly sunny day today. High of about 70. Good day to get outside. Tonight, partly cloudy, 43. Then tomorrow becomes mostly cloudy, breezy, with some rain late in the day. High tomorrow, 68. Rain into Saturday as that nor'easter passes by. And yeah, there's going to be rain on Sunday, too. Right now, 55 here in the Mill Yard. 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

0: 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The crowd gets really loud when he sings that song. Harry Styles out of Madison Square Garden doing 30 shows there. It's pretty wild because Harry does Wednesday, Friday, Saturday. He's still got a few more weeks to go before he finishes up his 30-day tour at Madison Square Garden. But in between, he pops around to different places. Good for him. On the way for you, another 30 minutes of today's best music. But if you work with some great people, here we are, end of the week. 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

0: 30 minutes of today's best music is on 95.7 WCID. What a gorgeous Thursday. You've got that fall air and that sunshine and a weekend forecast that's really saying don't get too comfortable.
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0: 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It does look like Saturday night is going to be a soaker, which means you've got a great excuse to stay inside, put on your comfiest clothes, and pretend you're living in an 80s music video, because starting at 7 o'clock, Peggy James takes you right back with the best of the 80s. 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
3: Sunny today, high 70 degrees, and some clouds move in this evening. Overnight, low 43, mostly cloudy and breezy tomorrow. Maybe a shower in the afternoon, high 68. That's the latest from the WZID New Hampshire weather watch.

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Are we about to break for lunch? 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

0: 95.7 WCID with Madonna. Hey, it's Tiffany. Huge thank you to the bridge workers in Manchester because it's been a long week. And while a lot of us have spent our days thinking about the detours and the traffic and how to get to where we need to go, there have been so many people who've been out there doing the hard work behind the scenes, like the bridge crews, the inspectors, the engineers, the construction workers, and everybody helping to keep Manchester moving. So Manchester sees you, we appreciate you, and we're so grateful for the work that you're doing for our city. Huge, huge thank you. And another 30 minutes of music, whether you're sitting in traffic or safely at work, is coming up for you right after this.
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0: Rock Set wraps up 30 minutes of today's best music on 95.7 WCID with Tiffany. You've got one more chance to win your way to the fair. Deerfield Fair is happening next weekend, and tomorrow, New Hampshire in the Morning has your four tickets to win. You can take three people you love with you for a full day of fried food, farm animals, rides. You know, those fair calories, they just don't count. They're just meant to enjoy, so wake up and win tomorrow.
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8: Sunny today, high 70 degrees, and some clouds move in this evening. Overnight, low 43, mostly cloudy and breezy tomorrow. Maybe a shower in the afternoon, high 68. That's the latest from the WZID New Hampshire Weather Watch.

0: She may want to change that to choosing Boston. It's 95.7 WCID with Tiffany because there is something so special that's happening with the Red Sox right now. And it started right here in Merrimack because Mickey Gasper, of course, grew up playing baseball in town and eventually became a Merrimack High School Tomahawk. But before those Fenway lights, there was a kid who just wanted to be good enough because his dad once found a note taped inside Mickey's bunk bed and it said, "I'm not good enough." So Mickey went to work, and look at him now. You don't have to be the most talented kid in the room. You just have to keep showing up. You just have to keep working and keep believing just like Mickey, and we could not be more proud. Go Sox! We're going to be right back with 30 minutes in a row right after this.
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3: Chris Pappas looked voters in the eye and lied. 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

0: 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Will You Eat It Wednesday? Maple Cream Cookies is already a thousand times yes kind of a name. 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And yes, just one? That's adorable. We all know what's going to happen here.
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8: Sunny today, high 70 degrees, and some clouds move in this evening. Overnight, low 43, mostly cloudy and breezy tomorrow. Maybe a shower in the afternoon, high 68. That's the latest from the WZID New Hampshire weather watch.

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95.7 WCID with Tiffany. You're trying to figure out your weekend plans because it's already Thursday. We're getting close. There are two things you need to consult. One is the forecast to find out if you're carrying an umbrella the size of a small yacht. You also need to consult Neil and Marga's weekend planner at WCID.com to find out what you're actually going to do. Because knowing that it's going to rain is helpful, but knowing that there's a fun event happening somewhere in New Hampshire,

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6: 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Another happy homeowner and another successful mission.

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10: Sunny today, high 70 degrees, and some clouds move in this evening. Overnight, low 43, mostly cloudy and breezy tomorrow. Maybe a shower in the afternoon, high 68. That's the latest from the WZID New Hampshire weather watch.

0: By this time tomorrow, your Saturday night plans could be made. It's 95.7 WCID with Tiffany. You've got one more chance tomorrow with New Hampshire in the Morning to win your way to see the Jonas Brothers at SNHU Arena on Saturday night. We're talking a pair of tickets to see Kevin, Joe, and Nick live in Manchester. So wake up and win tomorrow with WCID and stay right there because Naked Eyes kicks off another 30 minutes of music right after this.
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Yes, it's been a very long week with the bridges in Manchester. Thank you to the bridge crews, the inspectors, the engineers, the construction workers, everybody helping to keep Manchester safe. We appreciate you.

0: 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Enjoy this last day of sunshine as we get ready for some rain, which means we're going to need a little romance and possibly some emotional support, which is a good thing that Delilah is here tonight starting at 7. Because if she can help people figure out their love lives, she can probably help us figure out how to survive an upcoming week of rain.
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15: Sunny today, high 70 degrees, and some clouds move in this evening. Overnight, low 43, mostly cloudy and breezy tomorrow. Maybe a shower in the afternoon, high 68. That's the latest from the WZID New Hampshire weather watch.

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0: 95.7 WZID with Pat Benatar. It's Jim Ryan, Peggy James, 317 on your Thursday. Peg, how are you today? How you doing?
1: I'm doing great today. Beautiful day. Love this weather. How about you?
0: Yeah, me too. This is my favorite time of year. And my happiness in the small moments today, which we'll talk about at 450, is sort of seasonally related.
1: Oh, okay.
0: If that makes any sense. I do have a question for you, though, and for the people. What temperature in your house do you put on the heat? Because I woke up today and I was freezing, even though it was like 65 degrees outside. For some reason, my house held the like colder air, and it was just really uncomfortable. So, what's the temp, or when do you have a date?
1: It gets tricky. I'm pretty good at just like letting it go down as low as it has to until I have to put like more than a couple blankets on me overnight.
0: When the pipes start freezing, that's when you put the heat on.
1: Yeah, I have a specific number in mind, but it's kind of relative to like how cold I am. Like if I don't want to get out of bed

0: in the morning because it's too cold, then it's time to turn the heat on.
1: Yeah, so people have commented on Facebook already about this. Let's see, Tom Jones says, I don't think that's the Tom Jones, once four blankets isn't enough.
0: There you go.
1: Yeah, that sounds like you. I will break it. I will break if my house drops 65 or less. Wow, that's not cold at all. My temperature, I think, is around 45.
0: Oh, that's pretty low. Is that for the inside or the outside temperature?
1: So if the outside temperature is 45, that's when I'll usually turn on the heat.
0: Okay, we've been having a few of those iffy nights and some more coming. Margaret says when the house dips below 60, okay, inside the house. Okay, that's pretty brave of you, I guess. And we've got a lot of good answers here. Marcia says 68 day and 60 at night.
1: Oh, okay. That sounds pretty good. Susan says 70. So when it's 70 degrees out, she puts the heat on. Is that what Susan's trying to tell us here?
0: I don't know, 70 inside or outside. It's hard to say. Yeah. Susan, please clarify.
1: It is hard to say. I'm talking about outside temperatures, by the way. Like what? Okay. So just to be clear, we have the little thing here in the studio that tells us exactly what the temperature is. 73 degrees right now.
0: Outside.
1: No, in here.
0: Oh, that's why it feels so cold. All right.
1: Outside, it's 66 degrees. All right. So anyway, if you want to chime in with us, you can give us a call, 603-666-0957, or hit us up on Facebook.
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7: Tonight will be partly cloudy with low temperatures falling back into the mid-40s. For Friday, a good amount of sunshine during the day with pleasant temperatures approaching 70 degrees, clouds increasing late in the day. And then on Saturday, the rainy weather arrives and sticks around for a few days. The winds will increase up to 25 miles per hour at times. Saturday's high in the low 60s. I'm Peggy James with your 95.7 WZID New Hampshire weather watch.

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0: It's 95.7 WZID, today's best music. I have a bone to pick with Taylor Swift, Peg.
1: Oh, no. Why?
0: Yeah, and I love Taylor. You know that. I mean, we have the Taylor banner hanging right behind you in the studio, and I have my Eras Tour t-shirt and all that stuff. But so she has a new song coming out, and it's called Patient Zero. And I got an email, and it's like, for 24 hours only, while supplies last, you can buy this on this crazy vinyl and this and pre-order and blah, blah, blah. Doesn't she have enough money?
1: I'm sure she does, but she's also got so much talent that she just has to keep putting it out there. You know what I mean? What can you do? You can't bottle it all up. You got to let it out.
0: Is that what it is? Why is she charging us like over and over for the same things, though? It's like, oh, the special edition of Life of a Showgirl, only available today. And you know the sycophants out there are going to buy all that stuff.
1: Well, here's the good news. If you're a Taylor fan but on a budget, Sunday night with the VMAs, they're going to show the whole music video of Patient Zero, which by the way stars Dakota Johnson and Colin Farrell as well. Is going to be shown entirely during the MTV Video Music Awards. So you got that. You know, if you're on a budget and you got to get your Taylor fix, all right?
0: Yeah, you can also just wait and listen on Spotify for free.
1: Well, there's that.
0: There is that too. But I do love that, and I love Dakota Fanning too. So that should be a really cool thing. When is that happening again?
1: Sunday, VMAs. Yeah, she's up for some really big awards. I don't know. They always have a new category, but like artistic something or other for her. The Fate of Ophelia is up for a big award.
0: All right.
1: That we just heard.
0: Yeah. Taylor has enough of those, too. Sorry, Taylor. Listen, just share the wealth.
1: She needs a separate wing of her house or houses. Maybe dedicate one in each house for, you know, different categories of the awards that she's won, because she just keeps raking them in. But she's got bucket loads of talent, so we love her.
0: We do love her.
1: Now you're getting out of work. We got a little bit of a backup on the Everett Turnpike northbound through Nashua and Merrimack. 125 and Epping, seeing the usual slowdowns for you. Right now, if you're going through Concord, no significant backups on 93. 101's looking pretty good getting through Bedford. And we do have some heavy volume right now on 495 North going through Lawrence. Some stopped up traffic there. 93 North coming up from Massachusetts. That's heavy, especially through the Andover stretch. 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I'm Peggy James. That's the latest from the WZID Traffic Network.
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0: 95.7 WZID, back to the 1980s with Genesis. So the weather is changing, Peg, and I am asking the question. What is the temperature outside in which you turn the heat on inside the house? I think people kind of misunderstood the question.
1: Okay, yeah. So thinking like, how cold does it have to get inside the house before you turn on the heat? So a lot of interesting answers. Now, I think Amanda may have nailed it here. She says, when the ACs are out of the window and the windows are closed and locked, until then, you just put on more clothes and a blanket. So basically, the house is going to be a lockdown from the outside before you turn on the heat.
0: That's a good idea.

0: Because if you leave the windows even cracked, sometimes if you don't lock them, they, you know, there's a little bit of a draft or whatever. Like somebody's saying 68 degrees. If it's 68 outside, you're not putting the heat on. I'm sorry. I don't believe that for a second.
1: Yeah, that's about where we're at right now, right? So.
0: Yeah. I just talked to a buddy of mine. I asked him the question. He said 40 degrees outside. That's when he puts the heat on. In fact, his windows are still open in the house now.
1: Hmm. Okay.
0: So I think that's a little crazy. But what's the temperature now in your room?
1: It's probably, well, let's see.
0: Like
1: let's,
0: your house,
1: it's cold in here. So 75, what do we, I have to go look at the wall and see what it
0: but
1: says.
0: Like but like your room at home when you're sleeping,
1: oh,
0: do you keep
1: on a typical day? Yeah. See, I like it to be a little bit warmer, but my husband likes it around 80 degrees.
0: So. Wait a minute. You like it warmer than 80?
1: Yeah. Yeah. Because I don't know. I get cold easily. So.
0: Wow. Oh, I would sweat if I had 80 degrees in my bedroom. Anyway, you can let us know. Hit us up on Facebook if you want. It's WZID Manchester. In the meantime, we'll get a traffic check. 420. How are we looking out there?
1: Well, the Everett Turnpike is very busy for you right now, going northbound between exit 6 and exit 11. Primarily Merrimack is where you're going to be hitting the slowest portion of your ride home. 293 going from Bedford into Manchester. We're seeing some delays from just after the 101 split, about to exit 4, 101 West. Stop and go. You're backed up at the intersection of Route 114 heading into Bedford, and a few other slow spots for you over by Wallace Road as well. Routes 3 and 28 going north from Manchester into Hooksett, seeing some delays. And in Nashua, no, excuse me, in Concord right now, 93 northbound from exit 12 to 14, and on the southbound side, 14 down to 12, seeing some slowdowns. 125 in Epping, backed up in both directions, and coming up from Massachusetts right now, we are seeing some slow-moving traffic on 93 north from 125 in Wilmington up to Route 113 in Methuen. I'm Peggy James. That's the latest from the WZID Traffic Network.
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9: Tonight will be partly cloudy with low temperatures falling back into the mid-40s. For Friday, a good amount of sunshine during the day with pleasant temperatures approaching 70 degrees. Clouds increasing late in the day. And then on Saturday, the rainy weather arrives and sticks around for a few days. The winds will increase up to 25 miles per hour at times. Saturday's high in the low 60s. I'm Peggy James with your 95.7 WZID New Hampshire Weather Watch.

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I want to say hi to Elizabeth over at DISA Global in Auburn. Thanks for listening and being part of the family here at WZID. One Direction.

0: 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Peg, I got something for you. You ready?
1: Okay.
0: It's a vocal curly Q. All right, that's it. That's the sniglet. You have coined the phrase the vocal...
1: Curly Q.
0: The curly Q. I love that so much. So.
1: Okay. Yeah, the little sniglet. Now I love it. I really do. But it's just like, I just noticed that in Taylor and in her. And by the way, choosing Texas or Tennessee, if you're a college football fan, which I'm really not, they're playing each other this weekend, Tennessee versus Texas. So you got to choose Tennessee or Texas if you're a football fan, okay?
0: All right. I'm going to think about that. I mean, I have no stake in either of them, but, you know, Ella Langley is going to come for us if we mess that up. So it's 95.7 WZID.
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0: All right, what do you have, Pegasus?
1: Okay, I am a fan of Tom Petty and the Heartbreakers, and Mud Crutch, the whole thing since back to the 70s. The other day, I forget where I was, but I heard this song, and I was like, this is a Tom Petty song that I've never heard before. And I'm like, what is going on here? So I looked it up, and yes, they're releasing a new old Tom Petty song. It's called Parade of Loons, and it's going to be on this like 50th anniversary box set that's coming out. So it's a song that we've never heard from Tom Petty. It goes back to 1978, previously unreleased, and it's definitely, you know, vintage, old school Tom Petty. So I love that. It made me so happy to hear a new Tom Petty song.
0: Do you think it's one of those things, though, where it's like it wasn't released for a reason? Is it going to be one of those? I don't mean to rain on your happiness.
1: Yeah, thanks.
0: I know, right? What if it's terrible?
1: No, you know, it's like with Prince. You know, he's got a whole vault full of songs that they can slowly release over the next century, you know, just to keep us hooked. And so maybe it was planned that way. It could have been, but either way, I'm just happy to hear something from Tom Petty that I never heard before.
0: All right. So when I was a little kid, I remember driving to school and we were in a carpool and one of the mothers said, look at all the beautiful foliage. And I was like, I don't care about this. Like, I'm 10 years old. Like, this is stupid. I want to listen to music and watch TV and do all that stuff. So I'm driving to work today on 293, right by the Brown Ave exit, 293 northbound. So right before where the exit starts, there all the trees are still green, but there's this one tree that's like the most beautiful color red you would ever see in your life, and it's just popping out from all the other trees. And I know that's a little bit stupid, but that was my happiness in the small moment today.
1: No, that perks me up when I'm driving along, like on the Everett Turnpike on the southbound side, going down through Merrimack towards Nashua, I noticed the southbound trees were starting to get this beautiful color like earlier than the rest. And I was like, oh, even though I didn't want to rush fall because it was still summertime, I was like, you know, this is the best time of year. So yeah, you see a tree that's absolutely gorgeous, that's going to make you smile. That's happiness in the small moments.
0: It sure is. And, you know, when I was a kid, I didn't appreciate those things, but now I do. So, until young Jimmy Ryan, that little fool. It's 547 right now, just about 548 on WZID. How are we looking out there?
1: Well, I don't want to scare anyone because it's actually 4:48. So somebody right now is going, what? It's 5:48.
0: Wait, what did I say?
1: You said 5:48. Just letting you know, it's 4:48.
0: So. What an idiot. I got to relearn how to tell time on a regular clock.
1: I just didn't want anyone freaking out going, oh, I was supposed to pick up my kids at 5 and it's 5:58. Oh my gosh. All right. Anyway, you're looking pretty good on the roads. It's busy on the Everett Turnpike northbound, as you would expect, through Nashua and Merrimack, the usual locations. 293 north, where you're just talking about, heading towards like exit 2. We are seeing slowdowns there. No accidents being reported thus far, but definitely slow moving from before exit 1. South Willow Street all the way to across the Merrimack River heading into Bedford. 101 going into Bedford, you've got stop and go getting past 114 and 293 north from Bedford into Manchester, also a busy spot. Really tied up stop and go traffic for you right now. If you're on Route 3 making your way, oh yeah, we just saw we have a crash being reported right now on Route 3 in Hooksett. That's causing delays in both directions, so avoid that stretch if you can. Concord has busy volume but no significant backups, and 125 and Epping is seeing some slowdowns in both directions. 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I'm Peggy James. That's the latest from the WZID Traffic Network.
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11: You've been dating a corporate lobbyist who actually was lobbying on behalf of Amazon at a time when you then went on to cast votes on Amazon's behalf on bills they lobbied you on. 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
12: That is not true.
10: 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Chris Pappas won't look out for you in the U.S. Senate. 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
1: Today is National Punctuation Day. Punctuation is something I think that's gone way by the wayside. Nobody uses it anymore. So I looked up a bunch of songs with like typographical errors, or maybe they had bad punctuation or grammar. A few of them, Olivia Rodrigo's Driver's License. There's no apostrophe on the drivers. Van Morrison's Brown Eyed Girl. It should be hyphenated, but it's not. Shania Twain, That Don't Impress Me Much. We obviously know there what the grammar problem is. And then this one right here, Mr. Paul Young, going back to the 1980s. This song is called Every Time You Go Away, but every time is not one word. That's two words, but he put them together. Like, any time is a word, every time, not a word. Sorry, Paul Young. It's the Oh Wow song at 5 o'clock on WZID.

0: It's Miles Smith and Stargazing on 95.7 WZID. Big weekend coming up, Peg. Today's Thursday, and I was checking out Neil and Marga's weekend planner. There's a lot of fun stuff to do, but there's one thing that's not really so fun, but it is important that I'm going to be hosting. It's the Suicide Prevention Walk in Nashua.
1: Yeah, the Out of the Darkness Walk, and this is an annual event, and it's so important. It, you know, suicide's the 11th leading cause of death in the United States, so we want to prevent it, and this is a way for people who have been, you know, dealing with this situation with friends and family to get together, support each other, and raise awareness, right?
0: Yeah, I've done a few of these before, and sometimes Marga does them as well, and we've talked about it, and it's amazing how many people show up to support, how many people have had losses in their life from suicide, and they wear different color beads, depending on, like, if it was your mother or your child or your sister, whatever. And they come up and they talk a little bit about their experience. And it's really a powerful, powerful thing.
1: Yeah, very moving. Absolutely. And that's on Saturday. You're going to be there, correct?
0: Yep. Saturday, I will be there from just about 8:30 in the morning till 11:30, 12 o'clock, something like that. It's in Greeley Park, right on Concord Street.
1: Yeah, on the bandstand there. So, and you know, you can, great place to walk. You do, we want to just say, they say it's rain or shine, but they will be watching the weather. And that's the thing for any of the events this weekend. But I think this one should go off without a hitch, hopefully. Movies in the Park, Friday night. Derryfield Park in Manchester. You bring your lawn chairs, blankets, the kids, your favorite movie snacks. And the movie is going to be Inside Out, playing at Derryfield Park this Friday. So hopefully the weather will hold off for that. Lots of other fun events, some of them weather permitting. So again, check them out at Neil and Marga's Weekend Planner. 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
0: All right. Sounds good. Let's get a look at traffic right now. 5:22 on your Thursday. How are we looking?
1: Well, Goffstown police are asking you to avoid a stretch of Wallace Road in Goffstown. They say there is a crash. They've got a portion of it shut down between Shirley Hill and Addison Roads due to that crash in Goffstown. Again, that's on Wallace Road, so expect some delays there. The Everett Turnpike has the usual heavy volume northbound through Nashua and Merrimack and Concord. Things have eased out on the northbound set stretch, but still a little sluggish going south. Exit 14 down to 12. Route 3 through Hooksett and Manchester, we had an earlier crash, and we still have some pretty heavy traffic taking you a while to make your way from Manchester up through Hooksett. Lower end of 93 is in good shape, and coming up from Massachusetts, average volume for you right now on 495 and 93. 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Ask for Basque. I'm Peggy James. That's the latest from the WZID Traffic Network.
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11: Tonight will be partly cloudy with low temperatures falling back into the mid-40s. For Friday, a good amount of sunshine during the day with pleasant temperatures approaching 70 degrees. Clouds increasing late in the day. And then on Saturday, the rainy weather arrives and sticks around for a few days. The winds will increase up to 25 miles per hour at times. Saturday's high in the low 60s. I'm Peggy James with your 95.7 WZID New Hampshire weather watch. 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

It's 95.7 WZID. We're making our way through a long set of today's best music with Jim and Peg, 534. It's Thursday. We're heading into the weekend. We were talking about the weekend planner a couple of minutes ago. And, so there's a lot of stuff on there coming up this weekend if you want to check it out. Peggy made sure that it's all updated and ready to go.

0: That's Rick Astley on 95.7 WZID, today's best music. Teacher of the Month's coming back, Peg, now that September is coming to a close.
1: Yeah, I mean, school's been in session for most kids for almost a month now, so I think it's a perfect time to, you know, maybe talk to your students in your house and find out, you know, how school's going, who their favorite teachers are, what you like about them, and let us know at WZID.com because we are looking for our September Teacher of the Month.
0: And it's funny, too, because now is the time to kiss your students' butts so that the students will be inspired to write in about you. 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Tell us a little bit about why you're a great teacher, and then maybe you'll win some accolades, if you will.
1: So you're suggesting maybe the teachers can bring in a whole bunch of apples to give to the students instead of the other way around, right?
0: Exactly. It's like a bribe situation. You got to play the game. You got to play the game. Play those odds. So.
1: So many fabulous teachers out there that deserve to be recognized along with their friends at Auto Fair Automotive Group. So go to WZID.com and nominate the teacher. That should be our September Teacher of the Month. Hey, I want to thank Alana for calling in to let us know about the accident in Hooksett that they are clearing up right now. It's on Main Street. It's kind of in the area of the Hooksett Memorial School. Some tow trucks on the scene. So that one hopefully clearing out for you soon. But do expect some delays on Main Street and Hooksett until that is taken care of. Everett Turnpike still... it's pretty thick getting through Merrimack, especially after exit 10, but doesn't last too long. After exit 11, you are back on the gas. Looking good on 293 and 101, and things are loosening up on 93 North going through Concord. Pretty easy ride for the rest of the evening, hopefully. Coming up from Massachusetts, light on 93 once you're north of Route 113 in Methuen, and 495 North, we still are seeing some delays going through Lawrence. 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Reuse, refresh, restyle on a budget. I'm Peggy James. That's the latest from the WZID Traffic Network.
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We'll get your last traffic check coming up in a little bit. Harry Styles' latest on the way. First, it's Mr. Sheeran. 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

0: 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We'll be there from 10 to noon. We'll have pumpkin painting, hay rides, corn maze, petting zoo, and more. I always love the petting zoo, too. The animals are always so cool. Best of all, kids get in for free. So if you want to get in on this, just go to WZID.com for more information. And we'll get one last traffic check with Peg and see how things are doing out there. Any improvement, Peg?
1: Things are easing up for us right now. If you're on the Everett Turnpike northbound through Merrimack, still a little bit sluggish there. 93 north looks pretty good going through Concord. No issues on 101 to and from the seacoast any longer. And coming up from Massachusetts, you're looking pretty good on 93. Minor slowdowns on 495 north getting through Lawrence. The report's being brought to you by McDonald's. Try their all-new beverages like the Crafted Soda or the Refresher. I'm Peggy James. 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
1: Tonight will be partly cloudy with low temperatures falling back into the mid-40s. For Friday, a good amount of sunshine during the day with pleasant temperatures approaching 70 degrees. Clouds increasing late in the day. And then on Saturday, the rainy weather arrives and sticks around for a few days. The winds will increase up to 25 miles per hour at times. Saturday's high in the low 60s. I'm Peggy James with your 95.7 WZID New Hampshire weather watch.

0: 95.7 WZID with Jim and Peg in the afternoon. You're a man-eater, Peg. I heard rumors about you back in the day, hanging around Manchester, wrecking yeah, right. lives, making all the men cry. You know how it goes.
1: Well, you know, what can I say? It was the 80s, right?
0: It certainly was the 80s, and you are the 80s guru, which brings us to 80s Saturday Night. Tell us a little bit about the show this week. Anything good happening?
1: Well, we'll be celebrating some birthdays. There'll quite a few happening on Saturday. Bands like Los Lobos have birthday celebrations. I know we don't get to play them often enough, so it's an excuse to play them. But, you know, fun songs like Dexy's Midnight Runners, Come On Eileen, stuff that you don't get to hear all the time. Some Beach Boys, even, and Olivia Newton-John, Prince. We've got it all, really. Pretty much any genre of 80s, starting at 7 o'clock, goes for 5 full hours, being brought to you by Optima Dermatology, right?
0: 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So make sure you listen to Peg Saturday, 7 to midnight, the best of the 1980s on WZID. And that's going to do it for us, Peg. We will talk to you tomorrow, which is Friday. Mm-hmm. Super excited about that. And Delilah is up next.
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1: 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It's a symbol of resilience, just like the people who live here. Granite from New Hampshire. It's rock solid.
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8: That is not true.
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1: To share your stories, to take your calls, to pry into your business, and hopefully put a smile on your face at the end of a long Thursday. Thank you for joining me tonight. My name is Delilah, and I will be here for you all night long.

0: Hi, good evening. Welcome to the Delilah Show. Stephanie, what can I do for you?
1: I just need some reassuring words for you, for me, from you.
0: From me to you,
1: yes,
0: about what?
1: Thank you. I was with this guy for 5 years, and we broke up a month ago today, and I'm really hurting inside. And
0: are you hurting because you want to reconcile? Are you hurting because you know it's not a good relationship for you? Are you hurting because you're missing your best friend? Are you hurting because he's the love of your life? Give me a little...
1: He's the love of my life. He was my very best friend, and I'm missing him. I'm kind of hurt for myself for the way I let him treat me and for the way I treated him, because I know it takes two.
0: So it wasn't a healthy relationship.
1: No.
0: It wasn't good for you, but you still love him.
1: It was good at times. I cannot say it wasn't good at times, but...
0: Well, obviously, or you wouldn't be in love with him.
1: Right. So
0: it was a healthy thing that you're not in the situation, but you don't know how to put one foot in front of the other because you love him so much and miss him so much.
1: He is definitely the first love of my life. I want it so bad to be there, and I want it so bad to go on with my life and know that I learned from it. I want to pick up the phone. I want to call him. I want to tell him, hey, we left, you know, left each other like so bad. But I just want to know, hey, I just want to know if he still cares. You know, just like he'll go off with another woman and come back, and that's bad, too.
0: Oh, that's really bad.
1: Oh, yeah, he has many
0: really
1: times.
0: Really bad. Okay.
1: So
0: here's what I can say, that God loves you and that there is support out there. And if you will reach out and get some help, you will find the tools and the strength and the resources to put one foot in front of the other. You will be able to look back and feel empowered and feel strong and feel better.
1: Thank you.

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It's their fifth trip there. And in the process of this, they also train thousands of Ghanaian healthcare professionals. MercyShips.org is their website to volunteer, to donate, to support their miraculous work. Tonight's letter comes from a young woman named Amanda who says, I'm writing to you in regards to my boyfriend. We love each other very much. We talk on the phone throughout the entire day. We email, we chat, and until recently, we visited each other twice a week. That stopped though. Last week, he told me he couldn't afford to keep visiting me, seeing as how he lives in another city and another state. Mind you, it's only a half hour away. He broke up with me that night. We both cried ourselves to sleep. We both thought about each other constantly the whole evening, next morning, next afternoon, and then he called me. He said he was as miserable as I was and that he had begun to think he had been rash. He also revealed something that I might have suspected, that he had a fear of commitment. No, really? His heart, he says, wants to be committed with me, but the fear is saying I'll hurt him if we get any closer. We did reconcile soon after on the condition that he would work on conquering that fear and on the condition that I would help him overcome it with patience, honesty, and distance if he needed it. He says he wants to fix this problem. I believe him. I want to stay at his side during this change and afterwards, but neither of us knows how he should begin to work out his fear of commitment. Where could we get help? How could we get help? Thank you so much. Sincerely, Amanda. Amanda, I will have my response to your commitment phobe coming up in just a moment. 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

0: Let me live that fantasy.
1: Tonight's letter comes from a young woman named Amanda who is desperately head over heels in love with a man who, when he started to get close to her, broke her heart, ran the other way. Came back and said, sorry, maybe I have a little fear of commitment. Please help me out with this. And so she is saying, where can we get help? How can we get help? Well, Amanda, if you and your boyfriend were together and he suddenly realized

realized that he had diabetes and was going into diabetic comas and was going to get in a car wreck or something serious if he didn't get help. I think he would know what to do to get help. You go to an expert in diabetes, a doctor. When your heart is broken, when there is something that is not working, you need to talk to somebody who is well-versed in issues of the heart. Maybe that someone is a professional counselor. Maybe it's your priest or your pastor or your rabbi. Somebody who has years of experience. Somebody that you trust. Somebody that has a reputation for being good at helping people overcome emotional issues. But the main thing you need to do is confront it honestly. Talk about it. When he starts to feel that entrapment, starts to feel that fear, starts to have the fight or flight response, say, let's talk about it. And then the most important thing is to take his heart to the one who made his heart. God made your boyfriend's heart, and he knows why it's broken. Encourage your boyfriend to give his heart to God and let God heal it.

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0: Good evening. Welcome. Welcome aboard. It is time for you to sit back, relax, and enjoy the music. I'm going to be here smoothing off the rough edges of your Thursday night, reminding you that no matter how crazy life is, how crazy the world is, how crazy gas prices are, food prices, how crazy it is that the rent went up again. There's still a lot of joy, a lot of laughter, a lot of love, a lot of friends to celebrate with, a lot of reasons to find peace, a lot of reasons to celebrate this weekend if you are going to soccer games, football games, volleyball games. I've got two soccer games, three volleyball games, unless they win and then there'll be more. But at least three volleyball games and a flag football game all this weekend to go to. And I'm so excited. Thank you for letting me share this newly autumn night with you. 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

0: Hi, good evening. You've called the Delilah Show. Who is this?
1: This is Carrie.
0: Hi, Carrie. Thank you for calling tonight. What can I do for you?
1: Well, I've been given a second chance at love and a second chance at life and getting things right the proper way. I'm happily divorced, odd to say, but I'm happily engaged, and my daughter is thoroughly loves my fiance immensely. So I'm very fortunate. Just thought I'd give other ladies out there some hope of, will I ever find somebody, and, you know, will my kid ever be able to, you know, have the normal life? Yes, it is possible. But I didn't think it would be.
0: So how long have you been divorced?
1: I've been divorced for about 2 years.
0: And your heart has healed to the point that you're ready to try again.
1: Yes.
0: And what song would you like to hear from Mr. Wonderful? What's his name?
1: His name's Robert.
0: And what song do you want to hear for Robert and your daughter?
1: Anything you pick will be suitable.
0: All right, let me find something wonderful to help you celebrate the fact that life is bringing you joy.
1: All right, thank you, Delilah.

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0: And we give it back to you as a musical present. If this is your first time with us, I'm glad you finally found us. 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